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10: A few clouds tonight, slight chance of showers as well. Foggy overnight with a low of 13. Sunny in the morning, turning into a sun cloud mix tomorrow afternoon. Slight chance of showers, risk of a thunderstorm in the afternoon tomorrow. 27, it'll feel like 31.
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2: So someone was, you know, people tell me things and I believe it as law. Some guy was telling me the other day, Alejandro is his name, and he was telling me that sharks only eat 10,000 times in their lifetime and that they really don't want to eat you because they don't love you and they don't want to waste one of their meals on you. And you're bigger than them generally. And in murky water, they may think that your arm is a fish and that's when they might eat you. And I only bring this up because you guys are surfing now in the ocean, right, Sisney and Tanya?
3: It was actually really fun.
4: So I like got up and my instructor was like, you did so amazing. And I was like, I just don't want to get my hair wet. So I just wanted to stay on the board, like no matter what.
3: Come on.
4: And I was like thinking I was so good because I was like, I can ski and I can snowboard. And then I watched the video that they took of me doing the surfing and I was so bad. And my instructor was like holding on to my board. Like he was like swimming with me.
3: That's why you felt like you were so in control.
4: Yes,
2: well, you think you're standing up straight, you're bent over, you think you're going for minutes, you're going for one second.
3: Yes, I know. So I felt the same way when I look back at my videos, by the way. I was like, when I was on the board, I was like, oh my gosh, it's like riding a bike. And then I look at the videos, I'm like a grandma on a board.
2: I gotta give credit to surfers who are just, they're dedicated to getting out there and getting those waves first thing early in the morning, whether it's cold or cloudy or whatever it is, they're out there getting those waves. And thank you for changing on the side of the road to make me feel inadequate about my body.
3: Yeah.
2: I appreciate it. To the surfers.
3: They change and they get into a towel. It's very impressive.
2: I always catch them. I don't know what it is with my pace. I always catch somebody changing clothes on the side of the road.
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4: 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Every time I see you on television, I feel better. 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
5: 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You get to decide how your day's going to go based on how you live. 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Yeah. And like, I want to be that girl. 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
5: It's all about infusing life with joy through retreats, through, you know, this app, lots of other reasons. 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I want whoever's listening to leave a little bit happier, a little bit lighter, a little bit brighter once they stop listening to this with some kind of action. 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
4: 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This is going to be great. 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I mean, this is something where you'll learn something and you'll probably feel pretty good on the inside after you hear it.
5: 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Love it. Love it. Ryan, what fun. Thanks for having me, honey.
4: You're the best.
5: Okay. Love you too. Bye,
4: we'll
5: Ryan.
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14: A few clouds tonight, slight chance of showers as well. Foggy overnight with a low of 13. Sunny in the morning, turning into a sun cloud mix tomorrow afternoon. Slight chance of showers, risk of a thunderstorm in the afternoon tomorrow. 27, it'll feel like 31.
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6: Sissany. Can you explain what parents are doing and how they're doing this?
7: Yeah, so this kind of stemmed from a few viral stories that have gone all over social. This 27-year-old named Esty moved back home after a really bad breakup, and her mom decided to help her get back out there by literally taking over the dating apps. And she went full matchmaker. She even bought the Hinge Plus account, which I didn't even know that you could pay to get a better Hinge.
8: Yep.
7: And then her daughter was all for it, trusting her mom's opinion, really kind of just stepping into this and starting to go on dates that her mom was choosing for her. And then they basically shared this, and that there's more parents and there's more stories out there of parents doing this now. And as a mom, like, I would love nothing more in a few years to like match my kids up. I mean, we kind of do it now. We kind of do it now. Like, we have friends. They're like, oh my God, they're going to marry each other one day, and then we'll be in-laws.
6: All right, well, let's not wait. Michaela, you're close with your mom. You're of dating age. Let's get her in on this, right? I've talked to her before.
7: Michaela,
6: She's in Rhode
7: this?
6: Island. She's got nothing to do in Rhode Island but swipe for you.
8: I don't trust my mom.
7: Come on. You don't know that.
6: Oh, come on.
7: You know what? My sister matched Michael and I up. And
8: sister is very different than mom.
7: But my sister's very momish. Like, she's 8 years older than me, and she was always like that bossy mom feeling of a sister.
8: Different than mom.
7: And I'm happy that she matched us, is my point.
6: You're welcome, Mark. I'm going to give you a segment. You're welcome to call my mother and ask her if she wants to do this for me.
9: Oh, okay.
6: You can do it today, tomorrow, any day. Schedule her, call Connie. Present this idea to her and see. I want to know what she would look for me. Let's ask her that.
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0: And then I always close with thank you, bye. 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Don't know why I close it, but
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3: Seacrest with you. Sissany, Tanya, everybody's here. By the way, what is the right way to get a number these days? Can you ask, or do you have to? Did you hand them your phone, or do you have to do that thing where they sync contacts?
4: Is it phones?
3: Michaela, you're with our
4: Is it phone numbers,
3: Michaela,
4: or is
3: you're
4: it
3: the only one that knows?
4: Or is it IG accounts?
3: Michaela, you meet a dude. Do you like do that thing where they sync their thing? They just like it like automatically morphs.
4: Yeah.
3: Or do you give them their phone and put the plus in?
5: I don't know what this is.
3: When you want a guy's number, a guy's number or give it your number, do you just hand him your phone and type it in? Do you get their phone and type it in? Do you do the whoom?
5: I don't. I think they just ask for it, and they either hand me their phone, I give them my number, right. Or okay.
4: Yeah, the whoom thing is so very sexy. It's fine to hand your phone off.
5: Yeah, yeah.
3: It's fine to hand your phone off. But what if you hand your phone off and you don't know their name?
4: So the trick is, here's the trick. If you don't know their name, you take their phone and you say, let me put my phone number in your phone. Oh, wait. No.
3: Okay, well, you haven't done this. You're married.
4: Wow. I just did this with Lisa Vanderpump,
6: low rusty over there.
4: Excuse me. But what you do is you get them, you text them. You have to figure

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18: A few clouds tonight, slight chance of showers as well. Foggy overnight with a low of 13. Sunny in the morning, turning into a sun cloud mix tomorrow afternoon. Slight chance of showers, risk of a thunderstorm in the afternoon tomorrow. 27, it'll feel like 31.
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It's been a year now, think I figured out how to let you go and let communication die out. I know, you know, we know you weren't down for forever and it's fine. 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But if the world was ending, you'd come over, right? 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

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If the world was ending, you'd come over right. Right. 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Right.

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6: Benny Blanco. He didn't quite do what Tanya did, but a version of what Tanya did. Tanya went into a workbook called Calling the One and wrote down everything she wanted. What did Benny Blanco do to connect with Selena Gomez? Because they knew each other anyway.
7: Yes. Right. They were friends for a long time, but he revealed that he made a list of all the things I want in a woman. So he said, Benny said, before I met her, I was a guy in LA trying to find the one for me, and I was having some trouble. I was like, okay, it's time to be a grown up. I want to start a life. I want to have a family, and I want to find a person that is like my other half. That makes me feel right. better. So I wrote down a list. He said he wanted somebody age appropriate, which to him was 30 plus, someone who is kind, compassionate, and caring. So I feel like, obviously, Selena checks all of those boxes, but I feel like, I know you guys give me a hard time about this workbook that I did, Calling in the One, but I do feel like there is something with writing things down, being intentional about what you want and what you want to manifest, because everything is like living. We're all vibrations. We're all just like... Everything is living. Even our thoughts are living.
6: You mischaracterize us. We did not give you a hard time for doing that. We just thought it was too intense.
8: Yes, because everyone does things like this in their own way. I have a journal that I would write in whenever I would have a bad breakup or relationship troubles or things like that. And that was the way I was able to release my things before I met Michael.
6: Yeah. And I intentionally go to the gym and just hope to meet somebody.
8: No, but your gym is probably like your therapy.
6: It is.
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9: A few clouds tonight, slight chance of showers as well. Foggy overnight with a low of 13. Sunny in the morning, turning into a sun cloud mix tomorrow afternoon. Slight chance of showers, risk of a thunderstorm in the afternoon tomorrow. 27, it'll feel like 31.
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1: I'm Katie Nichols. Here's what's happening in Thunder Bay. A portion of Highway 1117 is still closed after a serious collision near Dawson Road. In a release issued last night by OPP, police were advising drivers to avoid the area and to use alternate routes as the closure of a section of the road was expected to be a lengthy one. One eastbound lane is open for westbound traffic. TV Newswatch will also be updated when more information becomes available. Some rain and high humidity levels are helping the forest fire situation in the Atikokan cluster in the Fort Francis district. Along with calmer winds, crews are also making good progress working on the fire perimeters. Showers have also helped the situation in the group of fires known as Thunder Bay 36. Alberta crews continue to assist in extinguishing hot spots, supported by bucketing helicopters. There were 11 new fires in the northwest region yesterday, with three in the Thunder Bay district. The active count is 122, 28 of those are not under control. Residents and staff at Vickers Manor say conditions continue to deteriorate, with tenants left without hot meals after the kitchen shut down on Monday. Residents on the meal plan say that they're shocked, as meals are included in their rent. Server Zoe Cunnington has worked at the facility for 3 years and describes recent conditions as atrocious.
2: Sometimes things happen and we don't have any cooks. I've been here completely by myself before, multiple times as the only staff member. Yeah, sometimes we don't have food to serve them. That's what happened yesterday. That's why we were shut down. Our owner did not pay the catering company, so she didn't have money to buy food, basically.
1: The city has urged residents to find new housing as Enbridge and Synergy North plan to disconnect utilities on August 18th over unpaid bills. A sign previously stated the building would have new ownership by August 1st. Thunder Bay Airport has announced a 107-room Cambria Hotel is set to be built at the airport. The project is led by Rideau Bay Developments and owned by First Nations. President Graham Ingham says it will be a build directly adjacent to the airport terminal.
3: Developer approached me, like I said, about 12 to 18 months ago, and you know, it was something that that we thought right out the bat was a good idea. You know, we wondered why nobody else had ever thought about this. It seemed like a no-brainer to us.
1: Construction is beginning this summer, with an opening date expected September for 2027. About 4,400 WestJet flight attendants could walk off the job if a tentative contract agreement isn't reached before Sunday morning. Canadian Press reporter Christopher Reynolds tells us WestJet could face big financial losses if the strike happens.
4: It wouldn't be surprising if a deal were reached before a strike actually goes ahead, particularly after flight attendants defied a federal directive to go back to work at Air Canada almost a year ago, which basically forced the airline's hand to strike a deal because they were losing millions of dollars by the day. WestJet doesn't want to find itself in that situation when it has more than 600 flights a day, has tens of thousands of passengers flying per day.
1: WestJet says passengers with flights scheduled anytime between July 30th and August 4th can make a one-time change or cancel it with no fee. For these stories and more, you can find them at tvnewswatch.com. I'm Katie Nichols. Sports is next.
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7: Thunder Bay Border Cats came up short in Eau Claire, 5-2. They play again tonight before returning to the Port Arthur Stadium tomorrow night against Duluth. Blue Jays dropped an 8-6 decision in Washington. They play again this afternoon before heading back to Toronto for a weekend set with St. Louis, which starts on Friday night. Other big league highlights saw the Yankees beat the White Sox 3-2, Athletics edging Boston 4-3, Texas down Tampa 4-1, Seattle outscored the Dodgers 7-6, and Miami shut out Philadelphia 1-0. Olivia Miles had 20 24 points, and the league-leading Minnesota Lynx extended their WNBA win string to 8, a 193 decision over the visiting Toronto Tempo. It was Toronto's fourth straight loss, making its record 10-17. And Felix Dolce led a gold medal surge for Canada at the Commonwealth Games in Scotland. He captured his third and fourth gymnastics titles. Maud Charron and Charlotte Simoneau topped the podium in weightlifting, and swimmer Kylie Moss added gold in the women's 50-meter backstroke as Cameron Rogers repeated as women's hammer throw champion. That's sports. I'm Brian Wyatt.
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1: Sun and cloud for today with a high of 27, feeling like 31. It'll be a little cloudy tonight and down to 14. Tomorrow, sun and cloud again with a high of 27, feeling like 32. Then on Friday, cloudy and a chance of showers and a high of 22. Right now in the city, it's 14. And Atikokan, there's a yellow heat warning from Environment Canada with daytime highs of 29 degrees, upwards of 31, but feeling more like 33 to 38. For today, we are expecting lots of sunshine with a high of 29, feeling like 35. A little cloudy tonight, possible thunderstorm as we get down to 18. Tomorrow, sun and cloud in the works, a high of 29, feeling like 35. Then on Friday, sun and cloud again with a chance of showers and a high of 27. Right now in Atikokan, it's 16.

0: 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Alessia Cara, it's 6:10, and we're Brad and Katie.
1: It is going to be a lovely day again today. Sun and cloud. Maybe a small chance thunderstorm for part of the city. We'll see how that rolls out. High of 27, feeling like 31 right now. It is 14. Heads up, portion of Highway 1117 is closed. That's at Dawson Road. There is a single vehicle collision overnight. One eastbound lane is open for westbound traffic. So if you normally take that way, just don't. There's 4,000 pylons, and the highway is closed in that area. So just go around.
0: Did you see the moon when you came in?
1: I did see the moon, and I yelled in my car. I was driving, and I was like, the moon! I did. It was so big.
0: Full moon. It was big. And I know we don't have a lot of smoke like we did like last week, but it had this orange tinge to it.
1: Yeah.
0: Which has to be the smoke yet a little
1: bit. It's got to be a little bit. It was called the Buck Moon. That I know.
0: Yeah.
1: But you could see the craters on it.
0: Yeah.
1: Like it looked like somebody stuck a tortilla up in the sky. Like it was just so perfectly round. It was gorgeous. I absolutely loved it. Did you also yell at the moon?
0: I didn't yell at it, but no. What do you mean it looked like a tortilla? Now, that's going to ruin it for me now. Every time I see the full moon, it's going to be a tortilla.
1: No, it's going to be great. Have you not seen like those?
0: Yes,
1: for the amount that you scroll the internet, but that's what it looked like.
0: Yeah.
1: It totally looked like that. I loved it. I thought it was just gorgeous today.
0: We're going to be posing a question to you this morning. If you had a choice in life to make.
1: Yes.
0: This is a tough one, and I'll tell you about it here as well. I want to see what your reaction is, what I mean, right?
1: Okay.
0: What maybe your choice would be, and that's going to be coming up here in about 10 minutes.
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1: Morning at 6:14. I know we were just talking about, did you see the moon coming in, but did you see the gas prices coming in?
2: Baloney.
1: Yeah.
2: 17 cents? Yeah. It went up?
1: More than that in some places.
2: Yeah, for some, for sure. But yeah. I know yesterday it was around $1.70 or so.
1: Mm-hmm.
2: This morning, not the same.
1: No, I was seeing it at about $1.88. There were still, I think I saw one or two that were still at $1.70 yet, though, this morning.
2: Okay, quick.
1: They hadn't gone up yet.
2: Yeah. Uh-huh. That's a hot commodity. You get it while it's on sale. Clearance. Gas. $1.70.
1: Clearance prices.
2: I wish.
1: The expiry date's coming up. Get them on sale quick.
2: In about 18 minutes.
1: Yeah. Here's No Doubt with Just a Girl, Thunder Bay's radio station, 91.5 CKPR.

0: 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It's 6:18, and we're Thunder Bay's morning show with Brad and Katie.
1: It's going to be pretty nice today. Sun and cloud. We're expecting a high of 27, feeling like 31 a little bit later on. Right now in the city, it is 14. Heads up, Highway 1117 is closed at Dawson Road. One eastbound lane is open for westbound traffic. That's because of a single vehicle collision from last night. That's expected to be closed for quite a while they investigate.
0: Okay, we're going to pose a question for you, a very tough question.
1: Yes.
0: And there was a survey done. I was just kind of curious.

0: curious what we, everybody here in our city, would think about this.
1: Okay.
0: You have to make a choice to instantly receive $50,000.
1: Okay.
0: So instantly win 50 grand, or flip a coin so you have a 50-50 chance at winning 1 million.
1: Oh.
0: Do you take the guaranteed $50,000, or grab a coin for a chance, you know, like flip the coin to $1 million?
1: Why you gotta leave it to chance like that?
0: And I'm wondering where this question, because this is, you know, this is going viral right now. I wonder if it had something to do with that last season of Survivor, where they did something like that. If that's, but anyways, what do you think what you would do there, Katie? Instantly win 50 grand, or you get a coin, flip the coin, chance at winning $1 million.
1: Like, I could absolutely, anybody could absolutely use 50 grand.
0: Mm-hmm.
1: I would do lots of fun things. You mean the amount of shoes I would buy with that? Great. But also, I like the game of chance. I like the risk of gambling, you know? I don't know what I would do. This is a predicament.
0: Okay.
1: I'm in quite the gherkin here,
0: okay,
1: sir.
0: Well, I'll give you a little time to think about it. How's that?
1: This is a pickle.
0: Yeah.
1: Yeah, but we want to know what you think. What would you do? Would you take 50 grand right off the hop, or are you going to risk it for a million?
0: Yeah.
1: Let us know on the talk and text line, 807-346-2577.
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0: Morning, it's 6:22. A big night tonight, live at the waterfront. Preston Pablo is in town.
1: This is going to be so much fun. We are absolutely so excited because you and I are emceeing the evening. Dirty Blonde and Avery Raquel are also going to be on stage tonight down at the marina. I'm just so excited.
0: Mm-hmm. And Preston is going to be stopping by here a little later on this morning.
1: No big deal.
0: After 9 o'clock this morning, he's going to be visiting us. So
1: yeah,
0: we're so fun.
1: We're super stoked. So the concert happening tonight live at the waterfront, we are happy to present it. All kicks off at 6 o'clock. Go till 9. Bring a lawn chair. Totally free to attend to enjoy all the music. There's going to be food and games there as well.
0: It's 6:23 with Ray. Where is my husband? 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
2: I'm Katie Nichols. Here's what's happening in Thunder Bay. A portion of Highway 1117 is closed because of a collision from last night. OPP have one eastbound lane open for westbound traffic. More information will be updated at TB Newswatch when it becomes available. With a planned ownership change days away, uncertainty continues to grow at Vickers Manor as residents and staff raise concerns. They say the kitchen closed Monday, leaving meal plan residents without hot meals included in their rent. Rymo Tillis has lived in the building for 5 years. He says many residents are worried what the coming weeks will bring.
3: There's nobody here that has any cooking facilities in their units. And then there's people that have difficulty getting around with walkers and so on and so forth. So it'd be difficult for them to get their own meals.
2: The city has urged residents to find new housing as Enbridge and Synergy North plan to disconnect utilities on August 18th over unpaid bills. A sign previously stated the building would have new ownership by August 1st. Thunder Bay Airport has announced a 107-room Cambria Hotel to be built there. The project is led by Rideau Bay Developments and owned by First Nations. It will build directly adjacent to the airport terminal. Construction is beginning this summer with an opening date expected for September of 2027. Thunder Bay, Armstrong, and Atikokan can expect some rain in the coming days, but Environment Canada says the rainfall may not amount to much. Meteorologist Peter Kimball says July has been relatively dry and the area received about 20 to 50% less precipitation than normal.
4: Given the fact that most areas are dry to start with, it probably will provide a little bit of relief, but not a lot. And I note that so far this month, Thunder Bay's had about 57 millimeters of precipitation. Atikokan actually had about 83, and Armstrong's had about 65, but all of those are below normal.
2: He says Thunder Bay, Armstrong, and Atikokan are expected to see above average temperature in the coming days with 30 to 40% chance of showers or thunderstorms. For these stories and more, you can find them at tbnewswatch.com. I'm Katie Nichols.
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2: Sun cloud for today with a high of 27, feeling like 31. Little cloudy tonight, down to 14. Tomorrow, sun and cloud again with a high of 27, feeling like 32. Then on Friday, cloudy, likely showers coming our way with a high of 22. Right now, Thunder Bay, it's 14.
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0: 91.5 CKPR, Thunder Bay's radio station with three doors down. It's 637. 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
1: Sun and cloud today and a high of 27, feeling like 31. Right now in the city, it's 14. Portion of Highway 1117 is closed at Dawson Road for a single vehicle collision. OPP expect that to be closed for quite a bit. It's been closed since last night. They are alternating traffic on the one open lane that they've got going on right now.
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3: 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Smoky barbecue roast beef sandwiches are back at Arby's. 2 for $10 for a limited time. Arby's, we have the meats.
0: Body cam footage has been released from Tony Romo's drunk driving arrest.
1: Oh, no.
0: And he tells the cops that he's off to see Grandma and Grandpa.
4: Where are you coming from?
5: The golf course. And I'm going to meet Grandma and Grandpa.
4: I'll take a driver's license from you.
5: You got it.
4: How many drinks have you had?
5: Zero.
4: As of right now, we're on a leveled ground. We're on a bridge. I want to convey you somewhere that's going to be an even surface, free of debris.
5: Yes, I agree, so we don't get hit.
4: Turn around for me.
0: Turn around for me. You hear the handcuffs going on.
1: Oh, my gosh. I love how he's like, just came from the golf course. Going to Grammy and Grampy's. Definitely no drinks. Sir, I can hear that your lips are too flappy.
0: Do you think he ever made it to Grandma and Grandpa's? I don't
1: probably
0: think so.
1: Probably not. No.
0: She'd been making dinner for him all day long.
1: And then he doesn't even show up? Have the decency to call? Oh my gosh. There's a new trailer for the next Jumanji movie. Have a listen.
6: No way.
7: Yes, it is.
6: Honey, do you know him?
8: Spencer and I were both inside of him when we were in Africa.
9: Dr. Bravestone, I'm so glad I found you.
10: Of course you are. Because of my reputation and my charisma.
9: You're what? We have a problem. They're video game characters, but they're stuck in demo mode.
11: Bravestone is Spanish?
1: The trailer is quite amusing. So yes, Dwayne Johnson, Jack Black, Kevin Hart, Karen Gillan are all back for it, including Danny DeVito. Yes, he is there, and Nick Jonas and many others. So this one's called Jumanji Open World. And what happens is the game's characters come into real life, but they're stuck in demo mode. And so they've got accents. So then they have to go back into the game to fix them. But somehow one of the parents goes in, one of the others, like side characters, end up going in. It looks really, really funny, and I can't wait for the movie, plus all of the bloopers and side videos that Rock and Kevin Hart are going to have from this. It's coming out December 25th.
0: They did such a nice job with the first couple of these with this crew. It's like, I'm really looking forward to this.
1: I know. It looks great. So that's coming out on Christmas Day.
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0: 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South Core Roar coming up on the weekend.
1: There's so many things going on, and I can't believe August is here with all of the stuff. Holy cow.
0: I'm looking forward to this. I'm not going to camp.
1: No, there's so that.
0: I'm thinking, I can go to the South Core Roar this weekend.
1: Yeah, Patterson Park, Miles and Brody Streets. That's kind of like the main intersection, but then it's all happening like around the courthouse in that area there where this is all going down.
0: Now, all the vehicles they're going to have there.
1: Like
0: a couple hundred motorcycles on display.
1: That's going to be crazy.
0: 100 classic, like custom antique cars there. They're going to have music on stage.
1: Yeah, kids zone, lots of food happening, vendors. It's going to be such a great time. So that's going on this weekend, Saturday and Sunday. Details and a map and all that jazz. We do have the links on our website, ckpr.com.
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0: 91.5 CKPR, Thunder Bay's radio station with Devin Cole, and I got you. It's 6:50. Hi, we're Brad and Katie.
1: Sun and cloud for today. We're looking at a high 27, kind of feeling around 31. 13 right now in the city. Part of 1117 is closed at Dawson Road. Single vehicle collision. OPP are working on that. Expected to be closed for quite a bit of time. It happened last night. Alternating traffic on the one open lane at this time. Updates will be posted to tbnewswatch.com.
0: We got another new hotel on the way.
1: This is kind of cool.
0: This one's at the airport.
1: Yes. And I agree with the owners because in the Newswatch article and in the news this morning, he was like, yeah, it was a no-brainer that there's a hotel kind of literally beside the airport, not just like around the airport that we have right now.
0: Uh-huh. 107 rooms.
1: Yeah.
0: And they're starting it this summer, right?
1: Which is awesome. So they're expecting it to be open next September, which will be exciting. But the mock-ups of it look pretty decent.
0: Where exactly is it going to be? Is it going to be beside the airport, I wonder, or is it going to be straight across from, you know, the airport?
1: I'm wondering if it's going to be in the section where some of the, like, not warehouses, but maybe on that industrial side.
0: Yeah, on that end of the park.
1: Yeah. I'm wondering if it's going to be there.
0: I'm just wondering because, honestly, it's all about me. And I just want to know if I have to walk farther. Like, I mean, when I'm parking my car and it's 40 below in the winter. That's all I care about.
1: No. The parking's going to remain the same.
0: Okay, good. Yeah.
1: The airport's working on that now. They're doing those updates.
0: Okay.
1: But I think it could be cool. Now, I don't know if they're going to be building, like, I was going to say a ramp, but like one of those hallway tunnel.
0: Well, that would be cool for people using
1: overpasses.
0: It. Yeah.
1: Things like they have down in Toronto. Uh-huh. Like that'd be neat. Mm-hmm. I don't know if it's going to be that close or if it's just, you know, it's Thunder Bay. Also, we can just walk outside for a hot second and go deal with it. But having it right there, I think it's going to be fantastic.
0: 6:52, Big Brain on Brad coming up this morning. Now, we didn't have a winner yesterday.
1: No.
0: So that means we got about $300 worth of stuff.
1: No big deal. So we got some weekend passes for Superior Classics Car Club Drag Fest.
0: Yeah, and then four tickets now to Thunder City Speedway. And you can use that for any Wednesday race.
1: Yeah.
0: Border Cast tickets in there. Four food tickets now for Festa Italiana coming up this weekend.
1: I know. And then, of course, a win to get in with Brian Adams, Boston Pizza dinner. Your name going in for that grand prize draw as well. That's coming up on Friday. It's all part of Big Brain on Brad coming up around 7:35 this morning.
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2: I'm Katie Nichols. Here's what's happening in Thunder Bay. A portion of Highway 1117 has reopened after a serious collision near Dawson Road. The highway was closed for several hours as OPP investigated the single vehicle collision. More updates will be posted to tvnewswatch.com as it becomes available. Some rain and high humidity levels are helping the forest fire situation in the Atikokan cluster for the Fort Francis District. Along with calmer winds, crews are making good progress working on the fire perimeters. Showers have also helped the situation in the group of fires known as Thunder Bay 36. Alberta crews continue to assist in extinguishing hot spots supported by bucketing helicopters. There were 11 new fires in the Northwest region yesterday, with three in the Thunder Bay District. The active count is 122, with 28 of those not under control. Residents and staff at Vickers Manor say conditions continue to deteriorate, with tenants left without hot meals after the kitchen shut down on Monday. Residents on the meal plan say they're shocked as meals are included in their rent. Server Zoe Cunnington has worked at the facility for 3 years and describes the recent conditions as atrocious.
3: Sometimes things happen and we don't have any cooks. I've been here completely by myself before, multiple times as the only staff member. Yeah, sometimes we don't have food to serve them. That's what happened yesterday. That's why we were shut down. Our owner did not pay the catering company, so she didn't have money to buy food, basically.
2: The city has urged residents to find new housing as Enbridge and Synergy North plan to disconnect utilities on August 18th over unpaid bills. A sign previously stated the building would have new ownership by August 1st. Thunder Bay Airport has announced a 107-room Cambria Hotel set to be built there. The project is led by Rideau Bay Developments and owned by First Nations. President Graham Ingham says it will be built directly adjacent to the airport terminal.
4: Developer approached me, like I said, about 12 to 18 months ago, and you know, it was something that that we thought right out the bat was a good idea. You know, we wondered why nobody else had ever thought about this. It seemed like a no-brainer to us.
2: Construction is beginning this summer with an opening date expected for September 2027. About 4,400 WestJet flight attendants could walk off the job if a tentative contract agreement isn't reached before Sunday morning. Canadian Press reporter Christopher Reynolds tells us WestJet could face big financial losses if the strike happens.
5: It wouldn't be surprising if a deal were reached before a strike actually goes ahead. Particularly after flight attendants defied a federal directive to go back to work at Air Canada almost a year ago, which basically forced the airline's hand to strike a deal because they were losing millions of dollars by the day. WestJet doesn't want to find itself in that situation when it has more than 600 flights a day, has tens of thousands of passengers flying per day.
2: WestJet says passengers with flights scheduled anytime between July 30th and August 4th can make a one-time change or cancel it with no fee. For these stories and more, you can find them at tvnewswatch.com. I'm Katie Nichols. Sports is next.
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8: The Border Cats came up short last night in Eau Claire, 5-2. They closed the series tonight and return tomorrow night to open a two-game set with Duluth. After an hour rain delay, the Blue Jays lost in Washington 8-6. Kazuma Okamoto hit his 24th homer, tying the franchise rookie record, but Vladimir Guerrero Jr. had to depart the game early due to a hamstring issue. They'll close out the series this afternoon and then return to open at home against St. Louis on Friday. Other big league highlights saw Detroit score in every inning, a 14-0 pounding of Baltimore. The Athletics edged Boston 4-3, Texas over Tampa 4-1, Yankees clipped the Chicago White Sox 3-2, Seattle outscored the Dodgers 7-6, and Miami shut out Philadelphia 1-0. Toronto lost its fourth straight to league-leading Minnesota in the WNBA, 100-93. Marina Mabry had 25 points in the effort. And a great day at the Commonwealth Games in Scotland. Gymnast Felix Dolci won two more gold. Maud Charron topped the podium in weightlifting. Swimmer Kylie Moss added gold in the women's 50-meter backstroke, and Cameron Rogers repeated in the women's hammer throw. We now have 13 gold out of 35 medals. That's sports. I'm Brian Wyatt.
2: All right, I'm heading out to get some printer paper for the office.
9: Sounds good. Oh, don't forget to get some pens. Took me forever to find one that worked this morning.
2: Pens. Got it.
9: And the break room's looking kind of empty. Mind grabbing coffee and paper towels?
2: Guess I can make multiple stops.
9: Multiple stops? You can get all this stuff at Lowry's.
2: Really? Well, in that case, what else do we need?
10: When it comes to all things office supplies, you can find it at Lowry's.
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2: Sun and cloud for today with a high of 27, feeling like 31. It'll be a little cloudy tonight and down to 14. Tomorrow, sun and cloud again with a high of 27, feeling like 32. Then on Friday, cloudy and a chance of showers and a high of 22. Right now in the city, it's 14. In Atacocca, and there's a yellow heat warning from Environment Canada with daytime highs of 29 degrees, upwards of 31, but feeling more like 33 to 38. For today, we are expecting lots of sunshine with a high of 29, feeling like 35. A little cloudy tonight, possible thunderstorm as we get down to 18. Tomorrow, sun and cloud in the works, a high of 29, feeling like 35. Then on Friday, sun and cloud again with a chance of showers and a high of 27. Right now in Atacocan, it's 16.
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0: 91.5 CKPR, Thunder Bay's radio station with DJ Snake and Justin Bieber. It's 7:10, and we're Thunder Bay's morning show with Brad and Katie.
1: Sun and cloud for today, high of 27, feeling like 31. It's 13 right now. The highway has reopened at 1117 and Dawson Road after that single vehicle collision last night. Any updates will be posted to tbnewswatch.com. But we did get word in that there was a transport in the ditch, 1117 at Arthur. So that's out past, just past the OPP detachment. Heads up if you're going out that way.
0: We've got some guests in the studios with us here today. We've got Mila Madigan-Deely, who's one of the directors for Evil Dead. Hello, welcome.
2: Hello, thank you for having us.
0: Well, thanks for being here. And we have Matthew Henry, who is one of the leads in the play, right?
3: That's correct. I'm very excited.
1: This is awesome. So Evil Dead, the musical, this is based off of the movies. And I'm just having a look at the Eventbrite ticket information, and I'm scrolling through and I'm like, oh yeah, no, that sounds familiar, that sounds cool. And then I get to where it says Splash Zone tickets, and I'm like, I'm sorry, there's a Splash Zone? What does that mean, Mila?
2: Well, the Splash Zone is where audience members can pay to sit up in the first two or three rows of the audience, where they get to leave with either a really awesome themed shirt or a poncho. While the show continues to go on, the audience will be sprayed with blood, have different things thrown into the audience.
1: Oh my gosh.
2: Where Ash is killing all these deadites and demons.
1: Okay.
2: They get sprayed with blood throughout the show.
1: Got it. And so that's your character then that's doing that.
3: Oh yeah. So you better watch out.
0: This sounds like a really fun character to play, right?
3: It's super fun. I'm really excited. I've been a giant fan of Evil Dead for, I don't know, since I was a teenager. Mm-hmm. And just, it's crazy that I actually get to do this. I'm really excited. It's going to be a lot of fun. I just hope a lot of people come and join in the fun with us.
1: Yeah, what a great opportunity.
0: Did you have to go for a special like chainsaw training or anything like that? Or
3: I was already pretty proficient in chainsaw battling.
1: That's awesome. Okay, so you play the lead, and you just said that you've been a fan of the franchise essentially for ages. Was it just kind of like a kismet opportunity of like the stars aligned?
3: Yeah, pretty much. I'm really glad they gave me the opportunity to do this. All the directors have been awesome. Yeah, I'm just so excited for this opportunity. I think it's gonna show on stage. Yeah, we have a good group of people who are doing this, and I think it's going to show.
1: Excellent. Now, you did, Mila, you did mention that there's some blood and there's some gore, so maybe not a kids' production per se.
2: Oh no, definitely not one that you'd want to bring the whole family to with grandma and grandpa.
1: So more of an adult theme, or you know, older teenagers with an adult present kind of attendance.
2: Mm-hmm. Yeah, it's a fun night for people who want to spend the night out.
1: Okay. Excellent.
0: Now let's talk about, it's happening at Envy Music Hall, right?
2: Yes.
0: Yeah, where do people get tickets for the event?
2: They will be able to access them on Eventbrite under Triple Threat Talent.
1: Mm-hmm. Excellent. And the

0: and fires across the province. Rapidly evolving situations and extreme fire hazards are contributing to escalated fire behavior and producing smoke in many areas of the province. Stay informed about the current wildland fire situation by monitoring official information sources like ontario.ca/forestfires, following directions from the Ontario Provincial Police and local authorities, and adhering to any ministerial orders, including evacuation orders, fire bans, and restrictions imposed by the ministry. 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Fire rangers and emergency personnel are working hard to suppress active fires and keep communities safe. Entering the area of an active wildland fire can hinder response efforts and compromise the safety of firefighting crews and emergency personnel. 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
3: It's 7:16 live on the waterfront going on tonight, and we have a Juno Award winner that is going to be on stage headlining this evening.
4: 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Preston Pablo is going to be in town. 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
3: 9 this morning.
4: It's going to be good. Marina Park is when the concert is happening. 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
3: 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You're right.

0: 91.5 CKPR, Thunder Bay's radio station. There's NSYNC, and I want you back. It's 7:20, and we're Thunder Bay's morning show with Brad and Katie.
1: It's going to be a nice one today. Sun and cloud on the way, high 27, kind of feeling around 31. It's 13 right now in the city. Highway 1117 and Dawson Road has reopened after that single vehicle collision last night, so that's all good to go. However, there is a transport in the ditch, 1117 and Arthur, so that's just past the OPP detachment out that way.
2: It's time to play Lose One Wednesday.
0: I'm going to present to you three choices, Katie, and you have to lose one. In theory, lose one for the rest of your life.
1: For forever.
0: Okay, which one of these are you going to give up? Are you going to give up bread?
1: Oh.
0: Cheese?
1: What?
0: Or butter?
1: Oh my gosh, I had two of those things already this morning. And I'm going to be having the other one later. And I, in theory, have to get rid of one of those. First off, butter is my favorite food group. Cheese brings joy and bread is life. Mm-hmm. So I don't know. Are we going to get rid of joy? Do we get rid of life? What is the meaning? Bread, butter, cheese. Bread, butter, cheese. Bread, butter, cheese. Do you know what? I might... I don't know how I'm going to do this because I had it for breakfast. I might get rid of bread. Because I love cooking with butter and baking. Mm-hmm. And then cheese is great. Melty, straight from the block, shredded from the bag to my palm to my mouth. I can't get rid of cheese. Yeah, I think I'll get rid of bread.
0: You're going to get rid of bread.
1: I never thought I'd be this person, Brad, but here I am.
0: Okay.
1: Atop my pedestal.
0: There's an issue. You don't have... bread to put your butter on that you're keeping.
1: I know. Isn't that
0: okay, so
1: sad?
0: You're getting rid of I couldn't get rid of bread. Couldn't get rid of cheese. You can't get rid of bread. Not only are you eating bread, but eating a hamburger won't be much fun if you don't have bread in your life.
1: I could do a lettuce wrap. It'd be fine.
0: No. I'd have to get rid of the butter, I guess.
1: You would get rid of butter?
0: Uh-huh.
1: That is my all-time favorite food group.
0: There's like all
1: That's
0: sorts.
1: At the top of the pyramid for me.
0: I could live, I guess, with margarine.
1: It's like two molecules away from plastic. But I used to eat it by the spoonful as a kid.
0: Oh, that's explained some things.
1: Yeah, there's that.
0: Hey, got to mention, if you see a gas station that hasn't jacked up the prices.
1: Yeah, fill up, because when you and I were each coming in separately this morning, we saw gas stations around $1.87 or so.
0: Yeah, $1.87, $1.88. I still saw some that were down at $1.70 yet.
1: Yes, which was yesterday's price. So if the others haven't caught up yet, today's the day to fill up.
0: We have a lot of prizes on Big Brain on Brad. We'll tell you what those prizes are right after this.
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0: Morning, it's Brad and Katie. Big brain on Brad. Now, we didn't have a winner yesterday, so that means we take yesterday's prizes and add them to today's.
1: Mm-hmm.
0: So that's going to make the prize pack worth about $300.
1: That's pretty fantastical. So we got lots of passes for Dragfest coming up.
0: Yeah.
1: And lots of food tickets as well for Festa Italiana.
0: We've got four tickets to Thunder City Speedway, which you can use at any Wednesday race. Border Cats tickets in there. Did we mention? Well, how many tickets did we mention? We got a lot of tickets here.
1: All the tickets.
0: All the tickets.
1: It's going to be great. Also, win to get in with Brian Adams and dinner for two of Boston Pizza. Your name going in for that grand prize draw. All a part of Big Brain on Brad.
0: And that's coming your way here in about 10 minutes. Here's Bruno Mars, Thunder Bay's radio station, 91.5 CKPR.

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2: I'm Katie Nichols. Here's what's happening in Thunder Bay. A portion of Highway 1117 is reopened after a serious collision near Dawson Road. The highway was closed for several hours as OPP investigated the single vehicle collision. More updates will be posted at tbnewswatch.com as they become available. With a planned ownership change days away, uncertainty continues to grow at Vickers Manor as residents and staff raise new concerns. They say the kitchen closed on Monday, leaving meal plan residents without the hot meals included in their rent. Rymo Tillis has lived in the building for 5 years, and he says many residents are worried about what the coming weeks will bring.
3: There's nobody here that has any cooking facilities in their units. And then there's people that have difficulty getting around with walkers and so on and so forth. So it'd be difficult for them to get their own meals.
2: The city has urged residents to find new housing as Enbridge and Synergy North plan to disconnect utilities on August 18th over unpaid bills. A sign previously stated the building would have new ownership by August 1st. Thunder Bay Airport has announced a 107-room Cambria Hotel set to be built there. Thunder Bay Airport has announced a new 107-room Cambria Hotel set to be built at the location. The project is led by Rideau Bay Developments and owned by First Nations. It'll be built directly adjacent to the airport terminal. Construction is expected to start this summer with an opening date for September 2027. Thunder Bay Armstrong and Atikokan can expect some rain in the coming days, but Environment Canada says the rainfall may not amount to much. Meteorologist Peter Kimball says July has been relatively dry, and the area received 25 to 50% less precipitation than normal.
4: Given the fact that most areas are dry to start with, it probably will provide a little bit of relief, but not a lot. And I note that so far this month, Thunder Bay's had about 57 millimeters of precipitation. Atikokan actually has had about 83. And Armstrong's had about 65, but all of those are below normal.
2: He says Thunder Bay, Armstrong, and Atikokan are expected to see above average temperatures in the coming days and 30 to 40% chance of showers or thunderstorms. For these stories and more, you can find them at tbnewswatch.com. I'm Katie Nichols.
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2: Sun and cloud for today with a high of 27, feeling like 31. Little cloudy tonight, down to 14. Tomorrow, sun and cloud again with a high of 27, feeling like 32. Then on Friday, cloudy, likely showers coming our way with a high of 22. Right now, Thunder Bay, it's 14.
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1: Sun and cloud for today and a high of 27, feeling like 31 later on. 11:17 at Dawson Road has reopened. However, there's a transport in the ditch, Arthur and 11:17, that's just past the OPP detachment down in that direction.
0: We have got this contest that is coming to an end. We've been doing it for, well, all month long. Throughout July, we're giving away Brian Adams tickets along with Ultimate Gymnastics and Crafty Elk.
1: We've got two tickets for the September 3rd show auditorium because he's doing two nights here in town. So we've got tickets for the second show, Dinner for Two at Boston Pizza, and we want to send someone to that show. And every Friday this month, we have been giving away that prize.
0: So you got a few more days to get in on this yet. What you're doing is listening for the cue to call.
1: When you
0: hear the cue to call...
1: The ninth caller. Yep. That's really important. Right away, you're going to get a CKPR t-shirt. Then your name going in for that grand prize draw, which will be happening Friday morning.
0: So listen for that cue to call. There is another way.
1: There is.
0: You play Big Brain on Brad. And by the way, it is Big Brain on Brad time right now with the doubled up prize pack.
1: Doubled up prize pack. We're around $300. It's going to be fantastic. Give us a call. We want to play 807-346-2577.
2: Due to the high to extreme fire hazard, increased wildland fire activity, and the current fire load, the Ministry of Natural Resources has declared a restricted fire zone for the Northwest Fire Region and parts of the Northeast Fire Region. The areas impacted are from the southwest border of the U.S., Manitoba and Ontario, north along the Manitoba border to southwest of the Echoing River, southeast to 40 kilometers northeast of the community of Kitchenimekusib, east to 73 kilometers northwest of the community of Attawapiskat, south to 12 kilometers south of Highway 11, west to the northeast tip of Sandlink Lake, south following Sandlink Creek to Northeast Bay on McKay Lake, following the eastern shore of McKay Lake to the Pick River, south along the Pick River to Lake Superior, Canada-US border. Outdoor fires are banned. 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
0: Okay, playing for this doubled up prize pack here this morning, we have Brian on the phone. Hello, Brian.
7: Hello there.
1: Good morning, Brian. Are you ready to play?
7: Sure am.
1: Excellent. I've got questions I'm going to ask to Brad. He's going to answer, but it's up to you if you think he's right or wrong. You got to let us know with a yay or nay. You need to get 2 out of 3 correct in order to win today's doubled up prize pack worth about $300, okay?
7: Okay.
1: No pressure. Bradley, no pressure either.
0: Okay. I'll do my best, Brian. Let's see if we can get this.
7: All right.
1: First question, Brad. It's sports related, including the end zones. How long is an NFL regulation football field? Is it 50 yards, 120 yards, or 175 yards?
0: It's 120 yards.
7: I agree on that one.
1: Well, everybody is so quick to answer. That is correct. Excellent job, everyone. Okay. Brad, what ball has 32 panels? Is it a pickleball, a soccer ball, or a baseball?
0: I have no idea what's used for a pickleball, and I know a baseball doesn't have panels, so we're going soccer.
1: You believe it is soccer. Brian, do you agree or disagree?
7: I agree.
1: That is also correct. Look at that.
7: Right on.
1: You got this doubled up prize pack. So we got two pairs of passes for you for the Drag Fest coming up, as well as four tickets for Festa Italiana, four food tickets. We've got lots of passes here for you for the Thunder City Speedway and four tickets for Border Cats home game. Also, your name is going in for that draw for Brian Adams tickets and dinner for two at Boston Pizza.
7: Oh, great.
0: All right. Congratulations, Brian. Here's Alex Warren with Fever Dream, Thunder Bay's radio station, 91.5 CKPR.

0: 91.5 CKPR, Thunder Bay's radio station with Alessia Cara and Trust My Lonely. It's 7:48. Good morning. We're Thunder Bay's morning show with Brad and Katie.
1: Sun and cloud today and a high of 27. Going to be feeling like 31 today. Right now in the city, it's 13. Transport in the ditch on Arthur Street at 1117, just past the OPP detachment. Heads up on that way.
0: We've got a choice in life that we have to make here, just a supposed choice.
1: Mm-hmm. One of them hypothetical questions.
0: We've got a lot of those this morning on the show, don't we? Okay. Given the choice, would you like to instantly receive $50,000, like instantly win 50 grand?
1: Yeah.
0: Or be given a coin. Flip the coin, so you got a 50-50 chance at winning $1 million.
1: Gosh.
0: Take the guaranteed $50,000 or flip the coin.
1: Risk it all.
0: And risk it all for a chance at $1 million.
1: Ugh, I don't know. I like the idea of the guaranteed amount and then I can just walk away, but that's also not fun. It's not fun because, like, you know what, Brad? I think I'm going to do it. I think I'm going to flip the coin.
0: Are you?
1: I'm going to flip the coin because I'm going in with nothing. Worst case, I also leave with nothing.
0: Okay.
1: There's no... I don't lose any more than what I already went in with. You know, I'm not coming out in the negative.
0: Mm-hmm.
1: But yeah, I think I'm going to risk and I would flip the coin.
0: It's a tough decision, huh?
1: I think that's what I would do. What would you do?
0: I'm kind of with you on that one. But yeah? The truck's getting a little rusty.
1: That's true. That's a good down payment for a new truck.
0: Yeah.
1: That's true. So you would take the 50 right away?
0: Oh, that
1: cash
0: is
1: cash in hand?
0: I think so, yeah.
1: Could you imagine them slapping down a bunch of hundos in your palm?
0: So far, with the responses we got on the talk and text line, over half have chosen to keep the 50 grand.
1: Really? And just go for the instant cash payout?
0: Yeah, we're looking at about 60% of the responses so far.
1: Wow, okay. Keep them coming. I want to know what you think. Are you taking 50 grand right away or are you going to risk it like mean, you know, walk the line, risk $1 million? Let us know on the talk and text line, 807-346-2577.
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0: 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We are giving away 649 tickets today. That's for the Jackpot Jam.
1: Mm-hmm. $100 worth of tickets, in fact. $38 million is what the 649 is at. Tell you what song you need to listen for coming up just after the 8 o'clock news.
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2: I'm Katie Nichols. Here's what's happening in Thunder Bay. A portion of Highway 1117 has reopened after a serious collision near Dawson Road. The highway was closed for several hours as OPP investigated the single vehicle collision. More updates will be posted to tvnewswatch.com as it becomes available. Some rain and high humidity levels are helping the forest fire situation in the Atikokan cluster for the Fort Francis District. Along with calmer winds, crews are making good progress working on the fire perimeters. Showers have also helped the situation in the group of fires known as Thunder Bay 36. Alberta crews continue to assist in extinguishing hot spots supported by bucketing helicopters. There were 11 new fires in the Northwest region yesterday, with three in the Thunder Bay District. The active count is 122, with 28 of those not under control. Residents and staff at Vickers Manor say conditions continue to deteriorate, with tenants left without hot meals after the kitchen shut down on Monday. Residents on the meal plan say they're shocked as meals are included in their rent. Server Zoe Cunnington has worked at the facility for 3 years and describes the recent conditions as atrocious.
3: Sometimes things happen and we don't have any cooks. I've been here completely by myself before, multiple times as the only staff member. Yeah, sometimes we don't have food to serve them. That's what happened yesterday. That's why we were shut down. Our owner did not pay the catering company, so she didn't have money to buy food, basically.
2: The city has urged residents to find new housing as Enbridge and Synergy North plan to disconnect utilities on August 18th over unpaid bills. A sign previously stated the building would have new ownership by August 1st. Thunder Bay Airport has announced a 107-room Cambria Hotel set to be built there. The project is led by Rideau Bay Developments and owned by First Nations. President Graham Ingham says it will be built directly adjacent to the airport terminal.
4: Developer approached me, like I said, about 12 to 18 months ago, and it was something that that we thought right out the bat was a good idea. You know, we wondered why nobody else had ever thought about this. It seemed like a no-brainer to us.
2: Construction is beginning this summer with an opening date expected for September 2027. About 4,400 WestJet flight attendants could walk off the job if a tentative contract agreement isn't reached before Sunday morning. Canadian Press reporter Christopher Reynolds tells us WestJet could face big financial losses if the strike happens.
5: It wouldn't be surprising if a deal were reached before a strike actually goes ahead. Particularly after flight attendants defied a federal directive to go back to work at Air Canada almost a year ago, which basically forced the airline's hand to strike a deal because they were losing millions of dollars by the day. WestJet doesn't want to find itself in that situation when it has more than 600 flights a day, has tens of thousands of passengers flying per day.
2: WestJet says passengers with flights scheduled anytime between July 30th and August 4th can make a one-time change or cancel it with no fee. For these stories and more, you can find them at tvnewswatch.com. I'm Katie Nichols. Sports is next.
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8: Thunder Bay Border Cats came up short in Eau Claire 5-2. They play again tonight before returning to the Port Arthur Stadium tomorrow night against Duluth. Blue Jays dropped an 8-6 decision in Washington. They play again this afternoon before heading back to Toronto for a weekend set with St. Louis, which starts on Friday night. Other big league highlights saw the Yankees beat the White Sox Hawks 3-2, Athletics edging Boston 4-3, Texas down Tampa 4-1, Seattle outscored the Dodgers 7-6, and Miami shut out Philadelphia 1-0. Olivia Miles had 24 points, and the league-leading Minnesota Lynx extended their WNBA win string to 8, a 193 decision over the visiting Toronto Tempo. It was Toronto's fourth straight loss, making its record 10-17. And Felix Dolce led a gold medal surge for Canada at the Commonwealth Games in Scotland. He captured his third and fourth gymnastics titles. Maud Charron and Charlotte Simoneau topped the podium in weightlifting, and swimmer Kylie Moss added gold in the women's 50-meter backstroke as Cameron Rogers repeated as women's hammer throw champion. That's sports. I'm Brian Wyatt.
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2: Sun and cloud for today with a high of 27, feeling like 31. It'll be a little cloudy tonight and down to 14. Tomorrow, sun and cloud again with a high of 27, feeling like 32. Then on Friday, cloudy and a chance of showers and a high of 22. Right now in the city, it's 14. And Atikokan, there's a yellow heat warning from Environment Canada with daytime highs of 29 degrees, upwards of 31, but feeling more like 33 to 38. For today, we are expecting lots of sunshine with a high of 29, feeling like 35. A little cloudy tonight, possible thunderstorm as we get down to 18. Tomorrow, sun and cloud in the works, a high of 29, feeling like 35. Then on Friday, sun and cloud again with a chance of showers and a high of 27. Right now in Atikokan, it's 16.
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0: 91.5 CKPR, Thunder Bay's radio station. That's Katy Perry. It's 8:11. Good morning. We're Thunder Bay's Morning Show with Brad and Katie.
1: Lots of beautiful sunshine today. It's already starting to warm up. We're looking at sun and cloud, a high of 27, feeling like 31. Right now in the city, it's 16.
0: We've got the new hotel coming. You had the story in the news.
1: I know. This is really kind of cool.
0: We've had a lot of new hotels, but this one's different because it's right at the airport.
1: Yeah. So they're saying it's going to be built adjacent to the airport.
0: Okay.
1: Now, I don't know what that particularly means specifically location-wise because I haven't seen anything. I just saw like the artist renderings of what the future building is going to look like. So I'm excited for it either way because okay. That'll be nice, have another hotel in the city, because we know that when things happen in the city, whether it's festivals or like evacuees, hotels fill up really fast.
0: Yeah.
1: Especially in the summertime.
0: Okay.
1: So yeah.
0: I'm just worried about me.
1: Oh, and, sorry. Sure what was I thinking?
0: I'm not going to have to walk farther when I park my car at the airport when it's like 40 below, am I?
1: Oh, because you're afraid the hotel's going to take up parking space.
0: Yeah.
1: Do you know what, Bradley? I don't know if you're interested, but I've heard you do have 2 feet and a heartbeat.
0: Really?
1: No, I don't think it'll affect the parking.
0: Probably not, huh?
1: Like, looking at all the airport maps of like how they're updating the parking and stuff like that and how that's going, they're not going to update the parking just to wipe it all out.
0: Yeah.
1: I would like to think not. Only time will tell. Hotel's supposed to open, though, next September.
0: They're starting, like, right away, aren't they?
1: Yeah, this summer, fast.
0: It's 8:12. Coming up, it's a big day with birthdays today on our celebrity birthday.
1: What's with the pressure, man?
0: Well, you had the loss yesterday.
1: And here's what's
0: with the pressure. So far on the year, you've had 55 wins.
1: We're mathing it.
0: And 55 losses.
1: Oh, boy.
0: Are you going to be in the winning column or the losing column after today?
1: I'm feeling very competitive today, so I hope that it can go my way.
0: Okay, we'll find out here in about 10 minutes.
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0: 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That's Train with Drops of Jupiter. That was it. That was the winning song. Hi.
1: Hi.
2: Hi, good morning. Congrats, you're caller number 9.
1: Oh my God, cool. Awesome.
0: You did it. You just won $100 in Lotto 649 tickets.
1: Cool.
2: Wouldn't that be awesome? $38 million is what they're giving away. Now, if you're winning $38 million, are you going to leave work quietly or are you going to flip some tables on your way out?
1: I think some of my family wouldn't have to work anymore.

0: Okay. That's very nice of you. Kind and generous.
1: You had to think about that for a while, though, didn't you? You were thinking about flipping tables, right?
2: Well, I'm about to have a baby, so I'm not working. So.
0: Okay. That'll definitely help in the long run. Well, good luck in the draw.
2: Thank you.
1: Thank you for calling in. It's 8:20, and we're Brad and Katie.
0: Sun and cloud for today, and it's going to be hot and humid again. High 27, feeling like 31. Right now in the city, it's 16.
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1: Celebrity birthdays, and there are not a lot of them today, Katie.
0: I know
1: the pressure is on for you today.
0: Yeah.
1: Because you are sitting with 55 wins and 55 losses so far this year. So are you going in the winners column, the losers column?
0: Straight to the trash.
1: So not a lot of celebrity birthdays today. So if you get this, I will be impressed, okay?
0: Okay.
1: Other birthdays, Will Wheaton from Star Trek The Next Generation, Stand By Me is 54. Canadian rock legend Geddy Lee is 73 years old. But you're guessing on somebody that is 52 today.
0: Okay.
1: Is from Ohio. Is an actor. Was on a top-rated sitcom that ran from 2005 to 2014.
0: Okay.
1: This person is a part-time musician, in fact, has released two albums as a duo with Ben Lee, and has put out three solo albums.
0: Who's Ben Lee? Gosh. Okay.
1: It's a tough one today. I feel bad for you a little bit.
0: And you said they were on a show from when to when?
1: 2005 to 2014, a top-rated sitcom.
0: A top-rated sitcom, and they're 52?
1: Mm-hmm.
0: Sitcom. 50 with Ben Lee album. Neil Patrick Harris? No, because you would have said Kid Things. I don't know. The only person that came to my mind, but they weren't on any sitcoms, was Jack Black. But I don't know who his co-musician guy is. So it's gonna lose, but I'm gonna say Jack Black.
1: Okay.
0: But I'll take the help. 807-346-2577.
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4: It's 8:25. Celebrity birthday that Katie is guessing on is 52 years old, is from Ohio, is an actor who was on a top-rated sitcom from 2005 to 2014, is a part-time musician, has released two albums as a duo with Ben Lee, and has three solo albums as well.
5: Oh. My guess is still Jack Black, but I'm wondering if it was Jason Segel, but I don't think he's released any albums. So I don't know. I got to stick with Jack Black as my answer.
6: How about new?
5: Now I'm officially a loser.
4: No, you were actually close with a couple of your ponderings, right?
5: Yeah. Because
4: this person is from the show How I Met Your Mother.
5: Uh-huh.
4: Josh Radnor.
5: Oh! I had no idea he was a musician. He would have been the absolute last person. I would have guessed guest stars on the show than I would have ever guessed him.
4: It was a tough one today.
5: That was
4: a tough
5: one.
4: And I feel really, really bad now that you're in the loss column.
5: Yes, I can tell by the large smile on your face.
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2: I'm Katie Nichols. Here's what's happening in Thunder Bay. A portion of Highway 1117 is reopened after a serious collision near Dawson Road. The highway was closed for several hours as OPP investigated the single-vehicle collision. More updates will be posted at tbnewswatch.com as they become available. With a planned ownership change days away, uncertainty continues to grow at Vickers Manor as residents and staff raise new concerns. They say the kitchen closed on Monday, leaving meal plan residents without the hot meals included in their rent. Rymo Tillis has lived in the building for 5 years, and he says many residents are worried about what the coming weeks will bring.
3: There's nobody here that has any cooking facilities in their units. And then there's people that have difficulty getting around with walkers and so on and so forth. So it'd be difficult for them to get their own meals.
2: The city has urged residents to find new housing as Enbridge and Synergy North plan to disconnect utilities on August 18th over unpaid bills. A sign previously stated the building would have new ownership by August 1st. Thunder Bay Airport has announced a new 107-room Cambria Hotel set to be built at the location. The project is led by Rideau Bay Developments and owned by First Nations. It'll be built directly adjacent to the airport terminal. Construction is expected to start this summer with an opening date for September 2027. Thunder Bay Armstrong and Atikokan can expect some rain in the coming days, but Environment Canada says the rainfall may not amount to much. Meteorologist Peter Kimball says July has been relatively dry, and the area received 25 to 50% less precipitation than normal.
4: Given the fact that most areas are dry to start with, it probably will provide a little bit of relief, but not a lot. And I note that so far this month, Thunder Bay's had about 57 millimeters of precipitation. Atikokan actually has had about 83. And Armstrong's had about 65, but all of those are below normal.
2: He says Thunder Bay, Armstrong, and Atikokan are expected to see above average temperatures in the coming days and 30 to 40% chance of showers or thunderstorms. For these stories and more, you can find them at tbnewswatch.com. I'm Katie Nichols.
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2: Sun and cloud for today with a high of 27, feeling like 31. Little cloudy tonight, down to 14. Tomorrow, sun and cloud again with a high of 27, feeling like 32. Then on Friday, cloudy, likely showers coming our way with a high of 22. Right now, Thunder Bay, it's 14.
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0: 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It's 8:36. Hi, we're Brad and Katie.
1: It's going to be beautiful today. Lots of sunshine. High of 27, feeling like 31. A little bit of cloud cover later on. Right now in the city, it's 16.
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0: Police body cam footage has been released about Tony Romo's drunk driving arrest.
1: Oh, boy.
0: And he tells the cop he's off to see Grandma and Grandpa.
4: Where are you coming from?
5: The golf course. And I'm going to meet Grandma and Grandpa.
4: I'll take a driver's license from you.
5: You got it.
4: How many drinks have you had? As of right now, we're on a leveled ground. We're on a bridge. I want to convey you somewhere that's going to be an even surface, free of debris.
5: Yes, I agree, so we don't get hit.
4: Turn around for me.
1: Turn around for me, and that's the end of that, eh?
0: With the sound of the handcuffs going on there.
1: Oh, boy.
0: I wonder what Grandma was making him for dinner that night that he didn't get to go to.
1: That he did he even call her to let her know that he wasn't going to be there? Oh, boy.
0: He had one. You know, he's the Corona spokesperson on the TV commercials.
1: Guess what he doesn't have anymore, probably. Yikes. Another Jumanji movie is coming out. The trailer came out late last night. Here's a snippet.
6: No way.
7: Is that...
6: Yes, it is.
7: Honey, do you know him?
8: Spencer and I were both inside of him when we were in Africa.
9: Dr. Bravestone, I'm so glad I found you.
10: Of course you are. Because of my reputation and my charisma.
9: You're what? We have a problem. They're video game characters, but they're stuck in demo mode.
7: Gravestone is Spanish, I think.
1: Oh my gosh, it looks hilarious. So yes, you did hear Danny DeVito at the beginning. Karen Gillan is back. Yes, Dwayne The Rock Johnson, Kevin Hart, Jack Black, Nick Jonas, they are all coming back. Plus, we saw some side characters in the second movie, like parents and like restaurant people. Mm-hmm. They're making it in. So what happened is the video game characters somehow came into real life. And then the kids have to get them back into the game, but somehow parents get involved in the game, and then that's a whole situation. It looks hilarious. It's coming out Christmas Day.
0: Yeah, they did such a nice job. I mean, they're fun movies.
1: The
0: first couple with his crew. So.
1: They're so much fun. Definitely one I want to bring the kids to.
0: Pop Pulse, we'll do it again tomorrow morning at 6:40.
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13: The Ministry of Natural Resources is advising the public that an implementation order is in effect due to extreme forest fire activity in the upper and lower Moosehide Lake areas as a result of Dryden Fire number 36. All modes of travel, use, and access are restricted in all areas beyond kilometer 9 of the Isla Road, the Moosehide Road at Roberts Lake, and the Doreen and Moosehide Road Junction, accessing the Balmoral River, Big Walk, Elseed, Nora, and Roberts Lakes, and portions of the Turtle River, unless authorized by an exemption permit issued by the Ministry of Natural Resources. Please be advised that an evacuation order is in effect for this area, and all non-essential personnel must evacuate. For information on how to obtain an exemption permit, please contact the Ministry of Natural Resources Thunder Bay Ignace District Office. A NOTAM is in place for all four forest fires and restricts air travel within 5 nautical miles of any forest fire. Please visit ontario.ca/fire updates for important details and maps of current restrictions.
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0: It's 8:41. I'm getting excited. Preston Pablo's going to be visiting us soon.
1: Ton of fun. So he's coming in to chat with us later this morning. Plus, he's probably going to take a rest, go to rehearsals, sound check, all that jazz.
0: Mm-hmm.
1: He's going to be on stage tonight down at the waterfront for Live on the Waterfront.
0: I wonder what he's going to do today. What's the life of a star?
1: Right? We have questions.
0: Yes.
1: What's on your rider? Do you only want the red M&Ms?
0: I don't know.
1: We'll find out. We're going to ask the hard-hitting questions later on this morning. Also hitting the stage tonight, Dirty Blonde and Avery Raquel.
0: If you're heading down to the marina, starts off at 6 o'clock, goes through till 9. Just bring a lawn chair.
1: Totally free to attend.
0: We'll be there, too.
1: Yes.
0: We'll be doing some emceeing, so we'll be on stage as well. Here's Olivia Dean with So Easy to Fall in Love, Thunder Bay's radio station, 91.5 CKPR.

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0: 91.5 CKPR, Thunder Bay's radio station with Sugar Ray and Avery Morning. 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Hi there.
1: Hi.
2: Hi. Congrats. You're caller number 9.
1: Awesome. Thank you.
0: You've just won yourself a 91.5 CKPR t-shirt.
1: Perfect.
2: Excellent. Your name is now in for that grand prize draw. It's our last one for Brian Adams tickets, September 3rd at the auditorium, and dinner for two at Boston Pizza.
1: That sounds great. Thank you.
0: We're doing the draw in just a few days, coming up Friday morning, so you're in for that.
1: Perfect.
0: Thanks for calling in this morning. It's Brad and Katie.
2: Beautiful day today. Sun and cloud, a high of 27, feeling like 31. Right now in the city, it's 16.
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0: 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There's Preston Pablo for Keeps, and Preston Pablo is with us. Welcome.
1: Yes, thank you for having me.
0: Yeah,
2: good
0: welcome.
2: Good morning. Thank you for coming in.
0: Yeah.
1: Of course, glad to be here.
0: Welcome to Thunder Bay.
1: Thank you.
0: Yeah.
2: Your first time here, eh?
1: First time here.
2: Okay, we were just talking, you're from Timmins, and you're saying, now you do love your hometown of Timmins, but what did you say about the city?
1: I said I'm not, like this city?
2: Yeah, about Thunder Bay.
1: I think it's really nice, yeah.
2: Yeah.
1: I think it's really nice. We're staying by the water, which is really, it's really pretty.
2: It's gorgeous,
1: yeah,
2: eh?
1: It's really nice.
2: Those sunrises are going to be stellar.
1: Yeah, thanks.
0: I'm glad that we have a new star from Timmins. I'm done hearing about Shania Twain.
1: You know?
0: No, I'm kidding.
1: I gotta carry the torch now. That's it.
2: You've got a new EP that just came out. It's called Almost Always. You want to give us a couple of Cole's notes on that?
1: Yeah, it's my second EP ever.
2: Okay.
1: It's like a very, it's an important EP for me. I spent like, honestly, like a good year and a half just kind of not writing music, kind of took a bit of a step back. And this EP is kind of like the refresher, the return, the kind of like the next step in my direction as an artist. So I'm happy to have it out. It's a very pop EP, which I'm happy about. I think it took me a while to find my footing as an artist. Like, what genre do I want to do? I dabbled in a bunch of things before this EP. And I think this is like the best representation of like where I'm at sonically right now, and kind of like a good stepping stone for where I'm trying to go.
2: Okay.
0: When you're writing for an album like this, are you one of these guys that can just, you know, crack out a song in like 5 minutes, or do you labor over them for a while?
1: Yeah, I think it depends. Like, there's certain days where it's just kind of, you're able to just channel whatever creative energy it is and just kind of like get songs out quick. But this was a project that it took a while to write, because I think I was trying to approach it from a different angle. I was trying to like write with people who I really trust and really enjoy working with.
2: Okay.
1: And sometimes like, yeah, I think it took a little longer for me to get back to a place where I was like, okay, I'm happy with what I'm doing and I know who I want to work with. Cause it's kind of crazy when you first start, you know, you're writing with everyone under the sun.
2: Yeah. And it's like fast turnover, you know?
1: It's kinda
2: kind
1: like
2: of stuff.
1: A lot of artists refer to like writing with different people like speed dating.
0: It's like
1: you show up to a session you've never met, and then like within the first 30 minutes you're just supposed to like start telling them about like how you feel, what's going on in your life.
2: Oh my god,
1: like,
2: deep therapy sessions. Yeah, I mean, you like, turn into poetry, into songs.
1: Yeah, sometimes it works, sometimes you end up connecting with those people, but sometimes it definitely takes a while.
2: Okay.
0: And you're probably writing about yourself, right?
1: Like, yeah, for sure.
0: Yeah. So and they don't know you like you know you, right?
1: Exactly. So it's hard sometimes. Number one, it's hard to open up and be vulnerable, but also like not everyone's gonna understand. Like you said, like they don't know you, they don't know how to take things. Like they're is this guy like serious? Is he like nah? Like
2: then they're drawing like, from their own experiences into the writing. It can be a whole mishmash of things.
1: Exactly.
2: All right, cool.
0: What's your summer been like so far? Has it been busy?
1: Yeah, it's been pretty busy. I've been working a lot on promoting this new EP, like spending a lot of time shooting content, rolling content out, focusing on like the rollout of this EP, which has been nice. I've been playing some festivals around Canada, which is also nice. I've definitely, it's been busy, but good.
0: But you're not doing a tour. It's like you just came here to visit us.
1: Yeah, yeah. I just came to come chat with you guys and, you know,
2: which
1: have
2: is
1: some
2: fantastic.
1: Finnish pancakes in Thunder Bay.
2: Yeah, Lori, you were on this getting Preston in here to come and chat with us, to come and perform. Like, this is exciting for the city.
3: It absolutely is. We are absolutely thrilled that this has worked out for us.
2: Yay. So this is all happening tonight, live at the waterfront. There are a couple other artists as well that'll be hitting the stage.
3: Yes, at 6 o'clock, we kick things off with Dirty Blonde. So well-established local musicians, and they are featuring Kleina Classic. Classic hits, newer sounds of the 90s right up until today's hits as well. So they're energetic, familiar, really catchy, fun, and danceable. So we hope to see some dancing out there tonight as well.
2: Awesome.
3: And then at 7, we have Avery Raquel also joining us here in Thunder Bay. And Avery is a Canadian alternative soul artist whose music fuses vintage soul, R&B, jazz, and pop into kind of a modern, emotionally resilient sound. So
2: okay.
3: We're excited to hear what Avery brings to the stage as well.
2: Yeah, this is going to be good.
0: There you go. And then Preston gets on stage here.
2: Mm-hmm. Yeah.
0: Yeah. Now, I was reading a little about you, and you were one of the most streamed artists, like, period.

0: Yeah,
1: yeah, it's pretty wild.
0: You got like, I was 799 million streams. Did I read that right?
1: It sounds like a made up number, but I think it might be right. Yeah,
0: yeah, that's kind of 799. Crazy. What, you couldn't do 800? Come on,
1: I know, right?
0: Come on,
1: you couldn't do it. You couldn't get to 800. Huh?
0: Okay. Now, I am curious though, you are gonna eventually hit 800 million streams probably very soon. Uh-huh. Who keeps track of that for you? Do you watch it? Do people watch that for you?
1: What? I definitely, there's people on my team who like to watch that kind of stuff, but I've never really been interested in the numbers like that. I think like it can be really daunting, you know, to look at, especially a number like that large. It's like, yeah,
2: it does seem like a made up number. Yeah, it's not tangible.
1: Like, it's not at all. So it's like, for me to, I think it's amazing. And like every time I hear it, it's like, wow, it's pretty wild. Mm-hmm. And I'm grateful for that number, blessed to like, to even have any songs that are streamed, you know, and just at all. So, but yeah, I try not to pay like too much attention because it can get, it's a slippery slope, you know.
2: Mm-hmm.
1: It's a lot of, you don't want to get too caught up in that.
2: No, you still want to be able to fit in a building,
1: you know,
2: right?
1: Saying,
2: yeah,
1: exactly.
2: The ego.
1: You don't want to let it get to your head too much, so.
0: Now, you arrived in the city yesterday, and we were talking on our show this morning. It's like, gee, I wonder what Pablo does, like, during the day.
1: Yeah.
0: Yeah, what's going on today before the show?
2: Yeah, what's the schedule like?
1: So, typically, like, if I'm in a new city, I like to, like, get out, walk around, explore, like, especially a city like this, like, it's really nice. So down to walk around and probably just explore. But I try not to do anything too like strenuous. Just try to keep it chill.
2: That makes sense.
1: Mm-hmm. I'm feeling a little under the weather today.
2: Okay.
1: So I'm probably gonna like spend most of the day resting.
2: That's
1: in
2: fair.
1: My hotel, chilling. But yeah, try to like, usually I'll work out, grab some food, chill with these guys, but keep it really chill. I'm not really doing anything crazy.
2: Okay, just kind of easygoing as the day comes, and then you get ready, go to the stage.
1: Yeah.
2: It's the big night, and we're there to have fun.
1: Exactly.
2: Okay.
0: Mm-hmm. Where do you keep your Juno Award?
1: Honestly, it's kind of crazy. I've never said this, but it's in a box under a couch in my. It's literally, I haven't, because I moved. I can't say recently. Almost a year ago, I moved.
2: Oh my god!
1: And I honestly never unpacked it. It's under. It's in the box that it came in under the couch in my studio.
2: No way! May I make a suggestion?
1: Kinda crazy. Yeah.
2: I think you should put it in like a bathroom or something, so that people can do their own little acceptance awards to themselves.
1: That's actually funny.
2: And then it's a private moment.
1: I like that.
2: And then it's always there, and you'll always also see it.
1: Yeah. Honestly, that's a good show. I think yeah, like I want to have it somewhere. Like I don't want to have it like in my studio though. I'm always looking at it. Like it would be kind of, that's a good idea.
2: Yeah.
1: I like that idea.
2: It keeps everyone humble.
1: Yeah, people are like, yo, like, yeah, that's pretty wild. I like that idea.
2: Keep it beside the toilet paper. No
1: idea.
2: Problem.
1: Yeah, yeah.
2: Awesome. Well, thank you so much for stopping by this morning. Lori, thank you again for everything. We're super excited for tonight. It's all going down at the Waterfront tonight. Everything kicks off at 6 o'clock. It's totally free to attend. Bring a lawn chair.
0: Thanks so much for coming in.
1: Thank you for having me. I appreciate it.
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1: The Ministry of Natural Resources is advising the public that an implementation order is in effect due to extreme forest fire activity around the Lac du Malac area as a result of Fort Frances Fire No. 14. All modes of travel, use, and access are restricted in the areas south of the Sipawi Road and Highway 17, north of Highway 11, west of the Round Lake Road and the Athelstan Road, and east of the Territorial District of Thunder Bay to and including Windigustigwan Lake, unless authorized by an exemption permit issued by the Ministry of Natural Resources. Please be advised that there is also an evacuation order in effect for the area. All non-essential personnel must evacuate all areas between the southern shores of Lac du Malac, north of Highway 11, west of the Lily Lake Road, and east of the Territorial District of Thunder Bay to and including Windigustigwan Lake. 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A NOTAM is in place for all forest fires and restricts air travel within 5 nautical miles of any forest fire. 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
4: Sun and cloud for today with a high of 27, feeling like 31. Little cloudy tonight, down to 14. Tomorrow, sun and cloud again with a high of 27, feeling like 32. Then on Friday, cloudy, we're expecting rain with a high of 22.
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0: 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We're announcing the newest winner tomorrow already.
1: I know. It's coming up so fast. So you still got time if you want to get your name in because, yes, we show up with the barbecue. We show up with the gas. We show up. We don't show up with the food. Montana's does that because they're the experts.
0: That's right.
1: We leave it to the professionals.
0: They come and they do such a, you're right, they're the professionals and the food is just delicious, right?
1: They do such a fantastic job. James and Sylvie and Shree, it's fantastic. And Sergeant Propane getting us the gas for the night too. Mm-hmm. It's great.
0: And then your name does go in for that barbecue at the end of summer, courtesy of Memorial Home Hardware.
1: Mm-hmm. So make sure that you get your name in because our next winner is going to be announced tomorrow morning. You enter at ckpr.com.
2: Due to the high to extreme fire hazard, increased wildland fire activity, and the current fire load, the Ministry of Natural Resources has declared a restricted fire zone for the Northwest Fire Region and parts of the Northeast Fire Region. The areas impacted are from the southwest border of the U.S., Manitoba, and Ontario, north along the Manitoba border to southwest of the Echoing River, southeast to 40 kilometers northeast of the community of Kitchenimekusib, east to 73 kilometers northwest of the community of Attawapiskat, south to 12 kilometers south of Highway 11, west to the northeast tip of Sandlink Lake, south following Sandlink Creek to Northeast Bay on McKay Lake, following the eastern shore of McKay Lake to the Pick River, south along the Pick River to Lake Superior, Canada-U.S. border. Outdoor fires are banned. For more details and a precise map of the restricted fire zone boundaries, visit the interactive fire map at ontario.ca/fire updates. 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

0: 91.5 CKPR, Thunder Bay's radio station. There's Felix Cartel and Get What You Give. We're Thunder Bay's morning show with Brad and Katie. This morning we've been pondering. We've been pondering about if you were to get free money.
1: Okay, yes.
0: $50,000. Let's say you won $50,000, but you have a choice to make. You take the $50,000 guaranteed, or your other option is you get a coin, flip the coin for $1 million.
1: Ooh.
0: Or nothing.
1: Lands on heads, I get a million. Lands on tails, I get zip.
0: Mm-hmm. Would you take the guaranteed 50 grand or a 50-50 shot at winning $1 million?
1: I thought about it all morning, and like I did say originally I was unsure, and then I had settled on I would rather take the risk because I'm going in with nothing in my pockets but belly button lint, you know?
0: Mm-hmm.
1: So I would still stick with that. I'm going to take the risk, flip the coin. I get $1 million, or worst case, I drop the coin and I get nothing.
0: Okay. Like I said before, the truck is getting a little rusty. Mm. Maybe the 50 grand.
1: You would just take it cash in hand?
0: Maybe.
1: Do you want it in small bills or like large bills?
0: Oh, no. You just whatever. Just transfer it to my account. It's all good.
1: Just in gold coins.
0: Now, on our talk and text line, we got a lot of responses on this. And more than half, like 6 out of 10, are saying they're going to take the 50 grand.
1: Whoa. Mm-hmm. Okay. Just cash in hand. There's no fuss, no muss. We just want the money.
0: Mm-hmm.
1: Okay. Well, something to ponder.
2: The Ministry of Natural Resources is actively responding to numerous high complexity wildland fires across the province. Rapidly evolving situations and extreme fire hazards are contributing to escalated fire behavior and producing smoke in many areas of the province. 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Following directions from the Ontario Provincial Police and local authorities, and adhering to any ministerial orders, including evacuation orders, fire bans, and restrictions imposed by the ministry. 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

0: 91.5 CKPR, Thunder Bay's radio station. There we have the Backstreet Boys and I Want It That Way. We're Brad and Katie. Wow, there's so much going on here over this long weekend, right?
1: That's how you know it's August. Uh-huh. Also, it's August this weekend. That's wild. We're happy to present the Terrace Bay Drag Fest.
0: Yeah, it starts on Friday, goes right through through till Sunday, happening at the Terrace Bay Airport. Things start noon Friday with the time trials. That goes Saturday, Sunday, and Sunday at 1 o'clock is when the elimination starts.
1: Yeah, so be prepared for that one. There's obviously going to be the car show there. 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
1: Sun and cloud for today with a high of 27, feeling like 31. Little cloudy tonight, down to 14. Tomorrow, sun and cloud again with a high of 27, feeling like 32. Then on Friday, cloudy, we're expecting rain with a high of 22.
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1: Sun and cloud for today with a high of 27, feeling like 31. Little cloudy tonight, down to 14. Tomorrow, sun and cloud again with a high of 27, feeling like 32. Then on Friday, cloudy, we're expecting rain with a high of 22.
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0: 91.5 CKPR, Thunder Bay's radio station. Carly Rae Jepsen and Call Me Maybe. And that was finishing off the 91-minute commercial-free coffee break. We're hanging around a little longer today. We're Thunder Bay's morning show with Brad and Katie. We were talking about the new hotel today.
1: Yes.
0: And I was wondering where exactly it was going to be, because it's at the airport. Mm-hmm. But you found out, right?
1: Yes.
0: You put on your news skills. And
1: my investigative journalism tactics have come through again. No, I was watching the story actually from TBT News and I saw where the construction. So the construction's already begun for that.
0: Okay, yeah.
1: They've got the area sectioned off. So the road that you take to exit the airport, mm-hmm. where it goes around and then you go through that, the gate.
0: Yeah.
1: Right, to pay for parking. There's mm-hmm. that grassy spot on the other side there between that and the highway and stuff.
0: Yeah.
1: There.
0: Okay.
1: That's where they're going to build it.
0: Gotcha.
1: So they've already got everything cordoned off and some equipment and stuff is already starting to be piled out there. So they really are getting down to business mm-hmm. and starting it this year.
0: Okay.
1: So that's exciting.
0: Yeah. So that's good. You know, because I was worried about me and where I was going to park and
1: yes,
0: things like that.
1: Yes, you were so very concerned.
0: I can still do the trot from the car to the hotel wearing my socks and sandals.
1: Absolutely.
0: Yeah, okay.
1: I believe in you. So that's expected to open up next September.
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0: 91.5 CKPR, Thunder Bay's radio station. That's Cuz I Do from Preston. Pablo, our new close personal friend, because we got to meet Preston this morning.
1: That's right. I'm pretty sure I'm inviting him to my birthday. Like, that's how that works.
0: Yeah.
1: That's how you know your friends.
0: I'll be getting Christmas cards from him now. It's all good. Yeah. Preston was in here this morning here just a little while ago, a couple hours ago, because he's here tonight for live on the waterfront.
1: We're so excited for this. So Brad and I, we're emceeing it tonight. That's exciting. So we're going to be hanging out with Preston a little bit later on this evening, along with Avery Raquel and Dirty Blonde. They'll be hitting the stage tonight for this free concert. It's happening down at the waterfront from 6 till 9. And yeah, I think we had a good chat. We made a couple of suggestions, you know, where you can put the Juno Award.
0: Yeah, because he doesn't display it anywhere.
1: No, it's in a box under a couch in the studio. It's like, you worked so hard for that.
0: I know.
1: Put it on display somewhere. The bathroom. That was my suggestion.
0: Yeah. He kind of liked the idea.
1: I think it's legit. So I'm hoping he actually follows through with that. And if he wants to tag me on Instagram when he's done it, that'd be neat. But we're excited to go down to the marina.
2: The Ministry of Natural Resources is advising the public that an implementation order is in effect due to extreme forest fire activity in the upper and lower Moosehide Lake areas as a result of Dryden Fire number 36. All modes of travel, use, and access are restricted in all areas beyond kilometer 9 of the Isla Road, the Moosehide Road at Roberts Lake, and the Doreen and Moosehide Road Junction, accessing the Balmoral River, Big Walk, Elseed, Nora, and Roberts Lakes, and portions of the Turtle River, unless authorized by an exemption permit issued by the Ministry of Natural Resources. Please be advised that an evacuation order is in effect for this area, and all non-essential personnel must evacuate. For information on how to obtain an exemption permit, please contact the Ministry of Natural Resources Thunder Bay Ignace District Office. A NOTAM is in place for all four forest fires and restricts air travel within 5 nautical miles of any forest fire. Please visit ontario.ca/fire updates for important details and maps of current restrictions.
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9: Police are investigating a homicide from last week on the city's north side. OPP say a collision with a pedestrian last night was fatal, and the marina pedestrian overpass will now be closed nightly. I'm Sherry Levisky-Kotick.
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1: I had no choice but to hear you. You stated your case time and again.

0: 91.5 CKPR, Thunder Bay's radio station with Alanis Morissette. It's Brad and Katie. Coming up tomorrow on the show, we got a busy morning tomorrow.
1: Yeah.
0: It's Thursday, so three things you didn't know.
1: Mm-hmm. We're announcing our next Grill and Chill winner.
0: Mm-hmm.
1: Also that.
0: Oh, we're going to be talking about foot fungus.
1: Wow. Did not have that on my bingo card for a Thursday. I came with something cool. It was fast food hacks. So
0: not the same. We're not talking about those at the same time.
1: No. No. Completely separate. One is an incident, to my understanding, and one is great and helpful and yummy and delicious.
0: Yes.
1: Yeah. So we're really excited about that. It's all coming up tomorrow.
2: The Ministry of Natural Resources is advising the public that an implementation order is in effect due to extreme forest fire activity in the Armstrong area. All modes of travel, use, and access are restricted in the areas between Wabakimi Provincial Park and Lake Nipigon, the Sedin Mac Mac Station and Railbed Roads, the Highway 811 and 527 Junction, and the Graham Road, unless authorized by an exempt permit issued by the Ministry of Natural Resources. Please be advised that there is also an evacuation order in this area. All non-essential personnel must evacuate all areas accessed by Highway 527 north of and including Gull Bay First Nation between Wabakimi Provincial Park, Lake Nipigon, and the Little Jackfish River. For information on how to obtain an exemption permit, please contact the Ministry of Natural Resources Thunder Bay Ignace District Office. A NOTAM is in place for all forest fires and restricts air travel within 5 nautical miles of any forest fire. 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
7: I'm Sherry Levisky-Kotick. Here's what's happening in Thunder Bay. Thunder Bay Police's Major Crimes Unit is investigating a homicide on the city's north side from last Friday. Officers were patrolling in the area near the intersection of the Thunder Bay Expressway and Dawson Road around 9 o'clock that night and found a woman with injuries consistent with a stabbing. The woman was transported to the hospital and was pronounced deceased. Provincial police say a pedestrian was killed in a collision late last night at Highway 1117 and Red River Road. The deceased was hit by a car around 11 o'clock. It closed down the intersection for several hours overnight. OPP continued to investigate. No other details have been released at this time. Some rain and high humidity levels are helping the forest fire situation in the Atikokan cluster in the Fort Francis district. Along with calmer winds, crews are making good progress working on the fire perimeters. Showers have also helped the situation in the group of fires known as Thunder Bay 36. Alberta crews are assisting in extinguishing hot spots supported by bucketing helicopters. There were 11 new fires in the northwest region yesterday, with 3 in the Thunder Bay district. The active count is at 122, with 28 of those not under control. The gates are installed and the Marina pedestrian overpass will now be closed nightly. The city will be closing it between 11 o'clock at night and 6 in the morning starting tomorrow. It says it's to keep the walkway clean and safe for residents and visitors. The overpass crosses over Water Street, connecting the Marina to the parking lot behind the Prince Arthur Hotel. The city says it's inspected and cleaned regularly. Eligible Canadian adults can now renew their passports online. The federal government expanded the digital service nationwide to help reduce wait times that have grown over the years. Immigration Minister Lena Diab says expired passports are also eligible under certain conditions.
8: An expired passport does not necessarily mean that you need to start over. You may also be eligible to renew it online, even if your passport has already expired, provided that It was issued within the last 15 years.
7: Applicants must live in Canada, have been at least 16 years old when their previous passport was issued, and have received that passport within the past 15 years. And Ukrainian forces have hit two of Russia's biggest oil refineries. The overnight attack on the refineries was done using long-range drone and missile strikes. For more details on these and other stories, log on to tbnewswatch.com.
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11: The Border Cats came up short last night in Eau Claire, 5-2. They closed the series tonight and return tomorrow night to open a two-game set with Duluth. After an hour rain delay, the Blue Jays lost in Washington 8-6. Kazuma Okamoto hit his 24th homer, tying the franchise rookie record, but Vladimir Guerrero Jr. had to depart the game early due to a hamstring issue. They'll close out the series this afternoon and then return to open at home against St. Louis on Friday. Other big league highlights saw Detroit score in every inning, a 14-0 pounding of Baltimore. The Athletics edged Boston 4-3, Texas over Tampa 4-1. Yankees clipped the Chicago White Sox 3-2, Seattle outscored the Dodgers 7-6, and Miami shut out Philadelphia 1-0. Toronto lost its fourth straight to league-leading Minnesota in the WNBA, 100-93. Marina Mabry had 25 points in the effort. And a great day at the Commonwealth Games in Scotland. Gymnast Felix Dolci won two more gold. Maud Charron topped the podium in weightlifting. Swimmer Kylie Moss added gold in the women's 50-meter backstroke. And Cameron Rogers repeated in the women's hammer throw. We now have 13 gold out of 35 medals. That's sports. I'm Brian Wyatt.
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13: A few clouds with chances of showers or thunderstorms today, 27. It's going to feel like 31. A few clouds tonight, slight chance of showers, risk of a thunderstorm too. Foggy overnight with a low of 14. A few clouds tomorrow, chances of showers or thunderstorms, 27. It'll feel like 32.
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Coming up this hour for your retro lunch, Queen Real Life, some Billy Joel on the way as well. YMCA, it's the Village People, CKPR.

0: 91.5 CKPR, Thunder Bay's radio station. They just don't write them like that anymore. That's the breakup song from the Greg Kim Band, For Your Retro Lunch. And believe it or not, minivans are cool again. And that's because a growing number of millennial parents are giving them a second look. And it looks like minivan sales went up 21% last year with almost 400,000 sold. And it seems like the Toyota Sienna is the crown jewel. Do you remember the Toyota Previa? Of course you do. Who doesn't? But anyway, the Sienna is so popular that it's only spending about 18 days on dealer lots before it's getting sold. And parents are saying that the sliding doors make loading kids simpler. Plus, they're about $4,000 cheaper than comparable three-row SUVs, too. So it's no longer your mom's minivan. They're cool now. We got to get with the times. I don't know if the walnut wood paneling is still cool on the sides or not, but only time will tell, I guess. We've got more tunes coming up for your retro lunch. Tall Backman and Donna Summer coming up.
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6: A few clouds with chances of showers or thunderstorms. 27, it'll feel like 31. A few clouds tonight. Slight chance of showers. Risk of a thunderstorm, too. It's going to get foggy overnight with a low of 14. Tomorrow, a few clouds. Chances of showers late in the morning and in the afternoon. Possible thunderstorms as well. 27, it'll feel like 32. Yeah!
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It's the Retro Lunch. Today and tomorrow are your final days to get in for that Bryan Adams grand prize. Details coming up. The longest time, it's Billy Joel, CKPR.

0: 91.5 CKPR Thunder Bay's radio station. She's so high. That's Tal Backman for your retro lunch. And yes, today and tomorrow are your final days to get in for the Brian Adams contest. Thanks to Ultimate Gymnastics and Crafty Elk, you've got a chance to win a pair of Brian Adams tickets for his Bare Bones Acoustic Show September 3rd at the auditorium, plus dinner for two at Boston Pizza is included. So keep listening for that cue to call today. When you hear it, be caller 9, and you'll instantly win some CKPR swag, and you'll be in for the grand prize. You can also get in tomorrow by playing Big Brain on Brad at 7:35 tomorrow morning. And Brad and Katie will announce the grand prize winner this Friday. That prize was given away every Friday in July, and we've only got one more Friday coming up this month, and that is this Friday. So keep listening for that cue to call. Sheriff on the way, some real life coming up.
1: The Ministry of Natural Resources is advising the public that an implementation order is in effect due to extreme forest fire activity around the Lac Du Lac area as a result of Fort Frances Fire No. 14. All modes of travel, use, and access are restricted in the areas south of the Sipawi Road and Highway 17, north of Highway 11, west of the Round Lake Road and the Athelstane Road, and east of the Territorial District of Thunder Bay to and including Windigustigwan Lake, unless authorized by an exemption permit issued by the Ministry of Natural Resources. Please be advised that there is also an evacuation order in effect for the area. All non-essential personnel must evacuate all areas between the southern shores of Lac Du Lac, north of Highway 11, west of the Lily Lake Road, and east of the Territorial District of Thunder Bay to and including Windigustigwan Lake. 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A NOTAM is in place for all forest fires and restricts air travel within 5 nautical miles of any forest fire. 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

0: 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When I'm with you, that's Sheriff Real Life in there too with Send Me an Angel. And yes, we've got the Retro Lunch every weekday thanks to Memorial Home Hardware, where you'll get an hour of your favorites from the 80s with some big hits from the 70s and the 90s as well. We're back with that again tomorrow from noon to 1 right here on CKPR. And as we wrap up the Retro Lunch, we've got Queen coming up.
1: The Ministry of Natural Resources is advising the public that an implementation order is in effect due to extreme forest fire activity in the upper and lower Moosehide Lake areas as a result of Dryden Fire number 36. All modes of travel, use, and access are restricted in all areas beyond kilometer 9 of the Isla Road, the Moosehide Road at Roberts Lake, and the Doreen and Moosehide Road Junction, accessing the Balmoral River, Big Walk, Elsie, Nora, and Roberts Lakes, and portions of the Turtle River, unless authorized by an exemption permit issued by the Ministry of Natural Resources. Please be advised that an evacuation order is in effect for this area, and all non-essential personnel must evacuate. For information on how to obtain an exemption permit, please contact the Ministry of Natural Resources Thunder Bay Ignace District Office. A NOTAM is in place for all four fires and restricts air travel within 5 nautical miles of any forest fire. Please visit ontario.ca/fire updates for important details and maps of current restrictions.
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0: 91.5 CKPR, Thunder Bay's radio station, Dancing in the Flames. That's The Weeknd, Ed Sheeran with Justin Bieber in there too, and I Don't Care. And CKPR presents the Summer in the Parking Lot concert series. We're back with that again tomorrow night at the Spear Inn Hotel and Conference Center. It will be outdoors tomorrow on Arthur Street. The gates will open at 6. The show will start at 6:30, and it's only $7 at the gate. You can check out three great acts, including Adrian Harpel, Idle Hands, and Zebras. That's all happening tomorrow night for Summer in the Parking Lot. Details, ckpr.com. Alanis on the way, Olivia Dean coming up.
1: Due to the high to extreme fire hazard, increased wildland fire activity, and the current fire load, the Ministry of Natural Resources has declared a restricted fire zone for the Northwest Fire Region and parts of the Northeast Fire Region. The areas impacted are from the southwest border of the U.S., Manitoba, and Ontario, north along the Manitoba border to southwest of the Echoing River, southeast to 40 kilometers northeast of the community of Kitchen-Makusib, east to 73 kilometers northwest of the community of Attawapiskat, south to 12 kilometers south of Highway 11, west to the northeast tip of Sandlink Lakes, south following Sandlink Creek to Northeast Bay on McKay Lake, following the eastern shore of McKay Lake to the Pick River, south along the Pick River to Lake Superior, Canada-U.S. border. Outdoor fires are banned. 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
2: 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Amber Tower on Amber Drive, Balmoral Rooftop at the corner of William Street and Balmoral Street, Court Tower on Court Street, CLE Tower on CLE Grounds, and Fortune Tower on Fortune Street. 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

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You learn. That's Alanis Morissette. It's JD. In recent years, we've seen Macaulay Culkin bring Kevin McAllister back to life in commercials for Christmas and stuff like that. But will we see him bring Kevin McAllister back for another feature Home Alone film? So, Macaulay Culkin last year shared an idea for a Home Alone sequel during a 35th anniversary screening. And reportedly, he recently met with Disney to bring that to life. His idea is that Kevin McAllister is a widower or a divorcee raising a son by himself, saying, "I'm working really hard and I'm not really paying

0: for our relationship. So it looks like Disney is actually kissing Macaulay's butt to make it happen. They said they're offering him another movie, like he could do his own passion project if he would also do another Home Alone. So I guess we'll see what happens with that. Bruno Mars on the way, some One Direction coming up.
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0: A few clouds with a slight chance of showers, possible thunderstorms, 27, it'll feel like 31. A few clouds tonight, chances of showers or thunderstorms, foggy overnight with a low of 14. A few clouds tomorrow, chances of showers or thunderstorms, 27, it'll feel like 32.
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6: Waking up next to you. 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Show downtown what it's all about. Something kind of like we used to do. 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As beautiful as when we first met.

0: 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That's next to you from Lau Luxury Dubs and Kane Brown. And the Grillin' Chill. 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
1: 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Rapidly evolving situations and extreme fire hazards are contributing to escalated fire behavior and producing smoke in many areas of the province. 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Please stay clear of wildland fires.
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0: 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We also have Mackenzie Porter in there too with These Days. 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

0: 91.5 CKPR, Thunder Bay's radio station. That's Time Machine from Talk. I don't think we'll see a time machine at the Speedway tonight, but we'll see a bunch of really cool race cars. And racing is back at the Thunder City Speedway. That's coming up tonight. But if it does rain and they have to call it off, the rain date will happen tomorrow for that. So at 6 o'clock tonight, you'll get to check out the Central Canada Slingshot Series. That's when the 8 to 13-year-old drivers battle it out on the dirt track at the Speedway and their cars. And then the regular races will start at 6:30 tonight. Details on that, just go to ckpr.com. Sophie Simmons on the way and Ray coming up.
1: The Ministry of Natural Resources is advising the public that an implementation order is in effect due to extreme forest fire activity around the Lac Du Lac area as a result of Fort Frances Fire No. 14. All modes of travel, use, and access are restricted in the areas south of the Sipawi Road and Highway 17, north of Highway 11, west of the Round Lake Road and the Athelstane Road, and east of the Territorial District of Thunder Bay, to and including Windigustigwan Lake, unless authorized by an exemption permit.

0: issued by the Ministry of Natural Resources. Please be advised that there is also an evacuation order in effect for the area. All non-essential personnel must evacuate all areas between the southern shores of Lac du Malac, north of Highway 11, west of the Lily Lake Road, and east of the Territorial District of Thunder Bay to and including Wendigustiguan Lake. For more information on how to obtain an exemption permit, please contact the Ministry of Natural Resource Thunder Bay Ignace District Office. A NOTAM is in place for all forest fires and restricts air travel within 5 nautical miles of any forest fire. 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

0: 91.5 CKPR, Thunder Bay's radio station. Love Turns Lonely. That's Sophie Simmons. Ray in there too. And Where's My Husband? Well, your husband might be checking out the South Core Roar this weekend. Maybe you should join him. CKPR presenting that. It's a free two-day community festival put on by the Fort William Business District BIA. So that's happening this Saturday and Sunday. Details, southcoreroar.com. Taylor Swift on the way. Maroon 5 coming up.
1: 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The CKPR crew are on the streets, in the parks, at barbecues, and at all the

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0: a low of 14. A few clouds tomorrow, chances of showers or thunderstorms. 27, it'll feel like 32.
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0: 91.5 CKPR, Thunder Bay's radio station, Drinking in L.A. That's Brand Van 3000. I think they've done Live on the Waterfront before, if I'm not mistaken. Not too long ago, maybe a couple years back. Anyway, tonight is the night for Live on the Waterfront, that free concert at Marina Park. It's happening from 6 to 9. Just bring a chair and enjoy the show. Bring your lawn chair for it. Preston Pablo is going to be there tonight, too. It was nice to have him in studio this morning with Brad and Katie. And he'll be up on stage tonight. He's a 2023 Juno Award winner for Breakthrough Artist of the Year. Also on stage with him, Dirty Blonde and Avery Raquel. So that's happening from 6 up until 9 o'clock tonight at Marina Park. Details on that, just go to ckpr.com. And Brad and Katie of Thunder Bay's Morning Show will be emceeing that tonight too. On the way, we've got The Weeknd and Pink coming up.
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0: CKPR, good afternoon. Who is this?
1: Good afternoon. My name's Dale.
0: Hi, Dale. How are you doing today?
1: Pretty good. How are you?
0: I'm doing pretty good because I want to give you the chance to win Bryan Adams tickets. How does that sound?
1: Is that right?
0: Yeah, you are in to win your caller number 9.
1: Oh, I appreciate that.
0: Yeah, so Friday morning we'll find out if you're the grand prize winner of a pair of tickets to see Bryan Adams live on his Bare Bones acoustic show September 3rd at the Auditorium. You'll also get dinner for two at Boston Pizza included with that. And for getting in today, Dale, you got yourself a CKPR t-shirt.
1: Okay, thanks so much. That sounds great.
0: So congratulations to Dale for getting in to win that Bryan Adams grand prize. Thanks to Ultimate Gymnastics and Crafty Elk. Today and tomorrow are your final chances to get in because Brad and Katie announced the final winner of the month on Friday morning. Since we gave away that prize every Friday in July, believe it or not, we've only got one more Friday left this month, and they'll announce that winner on Friday morning. So keep listening for that cue to call. I've got more of them coming up today, and yes, we'll have chances for you tomorrow as well to get in for that Bryan Adams grand prize. Heading towards 3, we've got a 30-minute music mix on the way.
2: The Ministry of Natural Resources is advising the public that an implementation order is in effect due to extreme forest fire activity in the Armstrong area. All modes of travel, use, and access are restricted in the areas between Wabakimi Provincial Park and Lake Nipigon, the Sedin Mac Mac Station and Railbed Roads, the Highway 811 and 527 Junction, and the Graham Road, unless authorized by an exemption permit issued by the Ministry of Natural Resources. Please be advised that there is also an evacuation order in this area. All non-essential personnel must evacuate all areas accessed by Highway 527 north of and including Gull Bay First Nation between Wabakimi Provincial Park, Lake Nipigon, and the Little Jackfish River. For information on how to obtain an exemption permit, please contact the Ministry of Natural Resources, Thunder Bay Ignace District Office. A NOTAM is in place for all forest fires and restricts air travel within 5 nautical miles of any forest fire. 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

0: It's so nice out here. I think I'll quit my job and just focus on summer. 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

It's JD in for Bill. Good afternoon. Great Big C coming up next. There are a lot of different cakes out there. You can get like a donut cake, a cinnamon roll cake. Have you ever had a wiener cake? Yeah, we'll get into that on the way. Olivia Dean, CKP.

0: 91.5 CKPR, Thunder Bay's radio station, Ordinary Day. That's Great Big C. Over the weekend, I was at my buddy's birthday party. Shout out to my buddy Tom for turning 40 on Saturday. There was a great big ice cream cake there, and it was awesome. I like those type of cakes, and there's lots of different cakes out there that you can have. There's like that donut custom-made cake that some places will do for you. You can do like cinnamon roll cakes. What if you were at a birthday party and they served a wiener cake? Now, this is about Oscar Mayer. Oscar Mayer, what they're doing is they're celebrating the 90th anniversary of the Wienermobile this weekend with wiener cakes. And it's basically a bunch of hot dogs arranged around a two-tier cake along with ketchup and mustard-colored confetti. There's also a Wienermobile cake topper for it as well. And they are making these available for a limited time over the weekend, but only at a few places, just not up in Canada, though. So you might have to make your own wiener cake if you want to celebrate Oscar Mayer's 90th anniversary on your own this weekend. Here's an interesting fact. The Wienermobile was created back in 1936 in Chicago. It was created to lift American spirits during the Great Depression. There are now 6 Wienermobiles traveling around the U.S. at all times as well. So if you ever go down there, you'll probably see one at some point. Vanessa Carlton on the way, some Ed Sheeran coming up.
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0: 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Isn't it great? I just love summer. Everything is so beautiful and alive. 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

This weekend, you can fill up on spaghetti and meatballs over at Festa Italiana. More on that coming up. Somber with home wreckers, CKPR.

0: 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That's rooting for you from Alessia Cara. And Festa Italiana is happening this weekend, Sunday and Monday for the August-long weekend at the Italian Cultural Center. 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Details on that, just go to CKPR.com. Montel Jordan coming up.
1: 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Rapidly evolving situations and extreme fire hazards are contributing to escalated fire behavior and producing smoke in many areas of the province. 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Entering the area of an active wildland fire can hinder response efforts and compromise the safety of firefighting crews and emergency personnel. Please stay clear of wildland fires.
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7: 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Here's some of what we're covering for your next newscast at 4.
8: Police are investigating a homicide from last week on the city's north side. OPP say a collision with a pedestrian last night was fatal, and the Marina pedestrian overpass will now be closed nightly. I'm Sherry Levisky Kotick.
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0: CKPR, good afternoon. Who is this?
1: Julie.
0: Hi, Julie. How are you doing today?
1: Pretty good. Yourself?
0: I'm doing pretty good as well. I'm happy to tell you, Julie, that you're caller number 9 today.
1: Yay. Success took a while, but I got there.
0: Today was your day, so congratulations. You are in to win that Bryan Adams grand prize, which includes a pair of tickets to see him live on his Bare Bones acoustic show September 3rd at the Auditorium, plus dinner for two at Boston Pizza is included. And for getting in today, Julie, you got yourself a CKPR t-shirt.
1: Perfect. Thank you so much.
0: And congratulations to Julie for getting in to win that Bryan Adams grand prize, thanks to Ultimate Gymnastics and Crafty Elk. So yes, today and tomorrow are your final days to get in, because on Friday, we find out who our final winner is for the month of July. Since we gave away that prize every Friday this month, we've only got one more Friday left in July, and that is this Friday. So keep listening for that cue to call if you haven't been able to get in for that Bryan Adams grand prize yet. Heading towards 4, we've got your news and sports on the way.
2: The Ministry of Natural Resources is advising the public that an implementation order is in effect due to extreme forest fire activity around the Lac du Malac area as a result of Fort Frances Fire No. 14. All modes of travel, use, and access are restricted in the areas south of the Sipawi Road and Highway 17, north of Highway 11, west of the Round Lake Road and the Athelstane Road, and east of the Territorial District of Thunder Bay to and including Windigustigwan Lake, unless authorized by an exemption permit issued by the Ministry of Natural Resources. Please be advised that there is also an evacuation order in effect for the area. All non-essential personnel must evacuate all areas between the southern shores of Lac du Malac, north of Highway 11, west of the Lily Lake Road, and east of the Territorial District of Thunder Bay to and including Windigustigwan Lake. For more information on how to obtain an exemption permit, please contact the Ministry of Natural Resource Thunder Bay Ignace District Office. A NOTAM is in place for all forest fires and restricts air travel within 5 nautical miles of any forest fire. Please visit ontario.ca/fire updates for important details and map on current restrictions.
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2: I'm Sherry Levisky-Kotick. Here's what's happening in Thunder Bay. Thunder Bay Police's Major Crimes Unit is investigating a homicide on the city's north side. Officers were patrolling in the area near the intersection of the Thunder Bay Expressway and Dawson Road last Friday around 9 o'clock that night and found a woman with injuries consistent with a stabbing. The woman was transported to the hospital and was pronounced dead. The victim, a 35-year-old woman, was found in the parking lot of a Dawson Road hotel. Provincial police say a female pedestrian was killed in a collision with a vehicle late last night at Highway 1117 and Red River Road. The pedestrian suffered life-threatening injuries and was pronounced dead at the scene. The identity of the deceased and the circumstances surrounding the collision are still being determined. The collision closed down the intersection for several hours overnight. Some rain and high humidity levels are helping the forest fire situation in the Atikokan Cluster in the Fort Francis District. Along with calmer winds, crews are making good progress working on the fire perimeters. Showers have also helped the situation in the group of fires known as Thunder Bay 36. Alberta crews are assisting in extinguishing hotspots supported by bucketing helicopters. There were 11 new fires in the Northwest region yesterday, with three in the Thunder Bay District. The active count is at 122, with 28 of those not under control. The gates are installed and the Marina pedestrian overpass will now be closed nightly. The city will be closing it between 11 o'clock at night and 6 in the morning starting tomorrow. It says it's to keep the walkway clean and safe for residents and visitors. The overpass crosses over Water Street, connecting the Marina to the parking lot behind the Prince Arthur Hotel. The city says it's inspected and cleaned regularly. Eligible Canadian adults can now renew their passports online. The federal government expanded the digital service nationwide to help reduce wait times that have grown over the years. Immigration Minister Lena Diab says expired passports are also eligible under certain conditions.
3: An expired passport does not necessarily mean that you need to start over. You may also be eligible to renew it online, even if your passport has already expired, provided that it was issued within the last 15 years.
2: Applicants must live in Canada, have been at least 16 years old when their previous passport was issued. Ukrainian forces have hit two of Russia's biggest oil refineries. The overnight attack on the refineries was done using long-range drone and missile strikes. For more details on these and other stories, log on to tbnewswatch.com.
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2: The Thunder Bay Border Cats close out a series tonight in Eau Claire. They dropped last night's decision 5-2. They open a two-game series tomorrow at the Port Arthur Stadium against Duluth. The Blue Jays are closing a series in Washington this afternoon. At the top of the ninth, it's 5-2 for the Blue Jays. It's a two-game schedule in the WNBA. Last night, the Toronto Tempo lost its fourth straight on the road, 100-93, to the league-leading Minnesota Lynx. They'll play tomorrow night in Toronto. Our athletes will be aiming to increase its medal collection today in the sixth day of the Commonwealth Games in Scotland. After winning 5 gold yesterday, we now have 13 out of 35 medals. We're second in golds behind Australia, which has won 35 and 80 medals overall. England is second with 43 medals, including 10 gold. And the CFL week kicks off tomorrow with a Western showdown in Winnipeg between the Blue Bombers and the BC Lions. That's sports. I'm Sherry Levisky-Kotick.
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6: We've got a few clouds with chances of showers or thunderstorms tonight. Foggy overnight with a low of 14. A few clouds tomorrow. Chances of showers. Risk of a thunderstorm, too. 27. It'll feel like 32.
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Have you ever felt the need to meal prep your coffee? Well, you're in luck. You'll love this exciting new drink of the summer, and we'll get into that on the way. Tame Impala with Jenny, it's Dracula CKPR.

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0: 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That's Devotion from Thunder Bay's own Coleman Hell. Have you ever felt the need to meal prep your coffee? Well, you're in luck. You'll love this exciting new drink of the summer, coffee slushies. Yes, they are going viral on social media. You got to get with the times. It's going viral. So, yeah, they're like iced coffees, only it's a little more work to make. Here's how you do it. You make your coffee as usual, and then you wait for it to cool. You could also use cold brew, homemade or from the store. Then what you do after you let it cool is you pour the coffee into a Ziploc bag, seal it, and toss it in the freezer. You can prep multiple slushies. You just need separate Ziploc bags for each one. You want the coffee bags to be flat so you can stack them in your freezer too. And once they're frozen, you take them out and start whacking them with something so the coffee is smashed into chunks. Then you put the pieces in a glass and pour your favorite type of milk over it. The coffee will slowly melt, forming the slushy. If you want to make them fancier, you could also add a few pumps of syrup to it too. And that's it. That's all you got to do. Someone online joked about it, saying the idea of beating up my coffee first thing in the morning actually sounds like exactly what I need. Dua Lipa coming up.
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0: It's a hot, humid afternoon. Tonight it's going to be partly cloudy. Chances of showers or thunderstorms. It's going to drop to a low of 14. We could see some fog patches overnight too. Cloudy tomorrow. Chances of showers or thunderstorms. 27. It'll feel like 32. It's 30. Feels like 36.
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Tomorrow morning, we find out who our next Grill and Chill winner will be. Will it be your fate? Will it be you? More on that coming up. The fate of Ophelia. It's Taylor Swift, CKPR.

0: 91.5 CKPR, Thunder Bay's radio station. That's Cheerleader from Omi. It's JD. I'm in for Bill Hogan this afternoon. And the Grillin' Show, we find out who our next winner will be tomorrow morning. And it could be you. All you have to do is enter your backyard for it over at CKPR.com. The grand prize includes food and chef service at your place for you and your guests from Montana's Barbecue and Bar. You'll also get a $50 Montana's gift card and 12 Montana's signature Texas Bold barbecue sauces. Sergeant Propane will bring the propane for your party, and you'll be entered to win a barbecue at the end of the summer thanks to Memorial Home Hardware. So on Thunder Bay's morning show with Brad and Katie, they will make that announcement tomorrow. You could be the next winner. 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Preston Pablo on the way, Beyonce coming up.
1: The Ministry of Natural Resources is advising the public that an implementation order is in effect due to extreme forest fire activity in the Armstrong area. 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
6: Police are investigating a homicide from last week on the city's north side. OPP say a collision with a pedestrian last night was fatal, and the Marina pedestrian overpass will now be closed nightly. I'm Sherry Levisky Kotick.
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0: 91.5 CKPR, Thunder Bay's radio station, because I do. That's Preston Pablo. And you'll get to see him live on the waterfront tonight at Marina Park. He's going to be there along with Dirty Blonde and Avery Raquel. Preston Pablo's been around for a bit. He actually won a Juno Award back in 2023 for Breakthrough Artist of the Year. And he's been pumping out hits ever since. And he'll be up on stage playing all those hits for you, too. So come on out. It's a free show from 6 to 9 tonight at Marina Park for Live on the Waterfront. Not only will there be live music, there will be food vendors on site, games, and so much more. Plus, Brad and Katie of Thunder Bay's Morning Show will be emceeing that tonight, too. Details on it, just go to ckpr.com. It's all happening tonight from 6 to 9 at Marina Park, and it's free for you to check out. Heading towards 5, we've got your news and sports coming up.
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1: I'm Sherry Levisky-Kotick. Here's what's happening in Thunder Bay. City police are investigating a homicide. In a release issued today, 5 days after the incident, police say officers were patrolling the area near the intersection of the Thunder Bay Expressway and Dawson Road around 9 o'clock last Friday. The victim, a 35-year-old woman, was found in the parking lot of a Dawson Road hotel with injuries consistent of a stabbing. Life-saving measures were immediately performed with the assistance of Superior North EMS and Thunder Bay Fire Rescue. The woman was transported to the hospital and was pronounced dead. A female pedestrian is confirmed to have died in a collision with a vehicle in the area of Highway 1117 and Red River Road. The pedestrian suffered life-threatening injuries and was pronounced dead at the scene. The identity of the deceased and the circumstances surrounding the collision are still being determined. The collision closed down the intersection for several hours overnight. Some rain and high humidity levels are helping the forest fire situation in the Atticoken cluster of fires in the Fort Francis District. Along with calmer winds, crews are making good progress working on the fire perimeters. Showers have also helped the situation in the group of fires known as Thunder Bay 36. Alberta crews are assisting in extinguishing hot spots, supported by bucketing helicopters. There were 11 new fires in the Northwest region yesterday, with 3 in the Thunder Bay District. The active count is at 122, with 28 of those not under control. Starting tomorrow night, the Marina Pedestrian Overpass will no longer be open 24 hours a day. The overpass will be locked every night from 11 until 6 a.m. The city says the overnight closure is meant to help keep the walkway clean and safe for both residents and visitors. The overpass crosses Water Street, connecting the marina with the parking lot behind the Prince Arthur Hotel. The federal government has expanded online passport renewal for all eligible Canadians. Immigration Minister Lena Diab says most online renewals should be completed within 20 days.
2: From home, they can complete their online application. They will need to upload a digital passport photo that is provided by a commercial photographer. Can't be a homemade photo. And receive updates in real time as their application is processed.
1: Applicants must live in Canada, have been at least 16 years old when their previous passport was issued, and have received that passport within the past 15 years. The federal government has announced $1.9 billion to replace Via Rail's locomotive fleet. The deal will create 1,200 new full-time jobs. The first trains are expected to be delivered by 2031, and 45 trains will be built by Switzerland-based company Stadler, and 36 will be constructed in Canada. For more details on these and other stories, log on to tbnewswatch.com.
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1: The Thunder Bay Border Cats close out a series tonight in Eau Claire. They dropped last night's decision 5-2. They open a 2-game series tomorrow at the Port Arthur Stadium against Duluth. The Toronto Blue Jays closed a series in Washington this afternoon. They beat the Nationals 5-2. It's a 2-game schedule in the WNBA. Last night, the Toronto Tempo lost its 4th straight on the road, 100-93, to the league-leading Minnesota Lynx. They'll play tomorrow night in Toronto. Our athletes will be aiming to increase its medal collection today in the 6th day of the Commonwealth Games in Scotland. After winning 5 gold yesterday, we now have 13 out of 35 medals. We're second in golds behind Australia, which has won 35 and 80 medals overall. England is second with 43 medals, including 10 gold. And the CFL week kicks off tomorrow with a Western showdown in Winnipeg between the Blue Bombers and the BC Lions. That's sports. I'm Sherry Levisky-Kotick.
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7: A few clouds, chances of showers or thunderstorms. It's going to get foggy overnight with a low of 14. Cloudy tomorrow, chances of showers, risk of a thunderstorm too. 27, it'll feel like 32.
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We are officially over the hump. The workday is done. We're getting closer and closer to the long weekend. It's JD in for Bill Hogan today. It's Huntrix with Golden CKPR.

0: 91.5 CKPR, Thunder Bay's radio station. That's with you from Tyler Shaw. As you're driving home, let's talk about some common items that we use every day that are working double duty without us even realizing it. So here are some objects that have hidden features that make life a little easier. So when you get to your office computer tomorrow morning, look at the raised bumps on the F and J keys on your keyboard. What they do is they help you position your hands correctly without even looking at the keyboard. Also, as you're driving, look at the arrow next to your fuel gauge. It actually points to the side of the car where the gas cap is located. Also, the tiny hole in padlocks. What that does is it helps drain water, but it also provides a spot for lubricant if the lock starts to stick. Also, the hole in a pasta spoon, that drains water and measures about one serving of dry spaghetti. Also, the small hole at the end of a tape measure, it can catch onto a nail or screw, which means measuring can be a one-person job. The black dots around a windshield help protect the adhesive that holds the glass in place. It also helps with heat distribution, too. And finally, the loop on the back of some dress shirts. That was designed so the shirt could be hung without wrinkling. Who knew all these items had a side hustle to them? Lovely the Band coming up.
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4: A few clouds, chances of showers, risk of a thunderstorm tonight, foggy overnight with a low of 14. Cloudy tomorrow, chances of showers, risk of a thunderstorm, 27. It'll feel like 32.
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Preston Pablo is going to be at Live on the Waterfront tonight at Marina Park. Did I mention it's free? More on that coming up. Fever Dream, it's Alex Warren, CKPR.

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2: Me not working hard. Yeah, right, picture that with a Kodak. Or better yet, go to Times Square, take a picture of me with a Kodak. Took my life from negative to positive, I just want y'all to know that. And tonight, let's enjoy life. Pit

0: 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Give me everything. That's Pitbull with Neo. And CKPR presents live on the waterfront tonight is Pop, Soul, and R&B night at Marina Park featuring Preston Pablo. And it was very nice to have him in studio with Brad and Katie this morning. And you can see him live at Marina Park for Live on the Waterfront. He's also a 2023 Juno Award winner for Breakthrough Artist of the Year. And ever since then, he's been pumping out the hits. Dirty Blonde will also be up on stage, same with Avery Raquel, and it's free for you to check out from 6 to 9 tonight at Marina Park. Just bring a lawn chair and enjoy the show. 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It starts at 6 o'clock tonight at Marina Park, and it's free for you to check out for Live on the Waterfront. Devin Cole on the way, Savage Garden coming up.
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0: 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Have a great night. Brad and Katie of Thunder Bay's Morning Show, they're going to be emceeing tonight for Live on the Waterfront. It's free for you to check out at Marina Park. Plus, Preston Pablo is going to be up on stage too. And yes, Brad and Katie are back in action tomorrow morning at 6. They've got Big Brain on Brad. They've got OLG's Jackpot Jam, your final day to get in for the Bryan Adams contest. 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It all starts at 6 a.m. tomorrow for Thunder Bay's Morning Show. Have a great night. As we head towards 6, we've got a 30-minute music mix on the way, and Ryan Seacrest will join you just after 7 tonight.
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2: Due to the high to extreme fire hazard, increased wildland fire activity, and the current fire load, the Ministry of Natural Resources has declared a restricted fire zone for the Northwest Fire Region and parts of the Northeast Fire Region. The areas impacted are from the southwest border of the U.S., Manitoba and Ontario, north along the Manitoba border to southwest of the Echoing River, southeast to 40 kilometers northeast of the community of Kitchenimekusib, east to 73 kilometers northwest of the community of Attawapiskat, south to 12 kilometers south of Highway 11, west to the northeast tip of Sandlink Lakes, south following Sandlink Creek to Northeast Bay on McKay Lake, following the eastern shore of McKay Lake to the Pick River, south along the Pick River to Lake Superior, Canada-U.S. border. 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
6: A few clouds, chances of showers, risk of a thunderstorm 2, foggy overnight with a low of 14. Cloudy tomorrow, chances of showers, risk of a thunderstorm 27. It'll feel like 32.
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2: 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All modes of travel, use, and access are restricted in all areas beyond kilometer 9 of the Isla Road, the Moosehide Road at Roberts Lake, and the Doreen and Moosehide Road Junction, accessing the Balmoral River, Big Walk, Elsie, Nora, and Roberts Lakes, and portions of the Turtle River, unless authorized by an exemption permit issued by the Ministry of Natural Resources. 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
1: 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It's a gorgeous evening and we're rocking out right now at the marina for Live on the Waterfront. 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Once again, this is Dylan with the 91.5 CKPR Summer of Fun crew. 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
2: Seacrest and everybody here, good to have you. I actually am in that. I mean, we were talking about getting the clutter out of your space physically, mm-hmm. which also gets it out of your head mentally. I'm down for that this weekend. Thinking I get into that. Somebody said that the s'mores nachos, which sounds to me like no, is a yes.
3: Why would that be a no for you?
4: That's a hard yes for me.
2: I guess they're, are they delicious. Cinnamony sugary chips?
3: Yeah, kind of like a churro. And then they put the graham cracker crumbles on top of the melted marshmallow.
2: I don't know how well you know me, but I eat cheesecake from behind.
3: I don't know what that means. Oh, got
4: honestly
3: it.
4: Okay. Smart.
2: If you're going to have bites of pie or crust, then you take it from the back because you get
3: pick up
2: better
3: the whole slice or you just use your fork.
2: I pick it up, flip it, and take a bite from the back.
3: Dang.
2: Flip it around.
3: Good for you.
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14: A few clouds, chances of showers, risk of a thunderstorm 2, foggy overnight with a low of 14. Cloudy tomorrow, chances of showers, risk of a thunderstorm 27. It'll feel like 32.
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2: Oh, hey, while you have your phone out, connect with On Air with Ryan Seacrest on your socials. 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It's vibrating. Your table's ready. Enjoy your food.
3: Don't Google this or you may get hacked. 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Customer service numbers. 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Scammers buy ads to appear at the top of search results that have fake links and numbers so you contact the scammers instead of the company.
4: Wow.
3: They pay for them to come up to the top, to rise to the top.
5: I've been fooled by that once.
4: Really good knowledge.
3: That's why the cyber experts say don't be fooled again. Fool me once. Fool me again. Don't fool me again.
4: Yeah. Fool me once. Shame on you. Fool me twice. Yeah, Shame on me.
3: Well, there's a quote. Anyway. Several. Mark, you got what I was saying, right?
6: I do, yes.
3: Mm-hmm. What was I saying?
6: You're saying fool me once.
4: Fool me once, shame on you.
5: No, shame on
4: fool me twice, shame on me, because I trusted you again.
6: But Ryan was referencing George W. Bush.
3: George W. Bush, yeah.
4: George W. Bush.
3: What?
4: Yeah,
3: thank you.
4: Well, nobody got that quote except for Mark.
5: Yeah.
3: Well, somebody got it. I didn't even get it all right, but somebody got it. Fool me once.
4: Mark and my dad.
3: Some of the most important things. This is the quote, guys.
4: Okay.
6: Hold up.
3: Some of the most important things you'll ever do will never be seen or acknowledged, but do them anyway.
4: Ooh.
5: Dang.
3: It's why we come to work.
4: Yep.
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8: Due to the high to extreme fire hazard, increased wildland fire activity, and the current fire load, the Ministry of Natural Resources has declared a restricted fire zone for the Northwest Fire Region and parts of the Northeast Fire Region. The areas impacted are from the southwest border of the U.S., Manitoba, and Ontario, north along the Manitoba border to southwest of the Echoing River, southeast to 40 kilometers northeast of the community of Kitchenimekusib, east to 73 kilometers northwest of the community of Attawapiskat, south to 12 kilometers south of Highway 11, west to the northeast tip of Sandlink Lakes, south following Sandlink Creek to Northeast Bay on McKay Lake, following the eastern shore of McKay Lake to the Pick River, south along the Pick River to Lake Superior, Canada-U.S. border. Outdoor fires are banned. 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
9: 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Now, normally I'd say feature availability may vary by model and select trims, but it all comes standard on the base model. Standard. Ah, it's nice being heard. Don't compromise this summer. 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
15: 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Huh? 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